0: Alert forecast. For the overnight hours, clear and cool with a low of 48. On Tuesday, mostly sunny, a high of 75. Wednesday, sunny and mild with a high of 83. I'm Chief Meteorologist Jeff Lyons with your 14 First Alert forecast.
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1: The story behind the song, Revival. Here's Jeremy Camp.
2: I was actually scrolling through Instagram and I saw all these people saying revival is happening now. There's sold out stadiums everywhere. And although I know that could happen from that, but really revival is, it starts with us, it starts with our heart saying, God, I want to walk in purity. I want to walk in holiness and truly stepping out in that. So my encouragement, not that you can't have big crowds, and big crowds don't actually always equal revival. It begins with our heart. So check your heart and say, God, what do you want to do with me so I can walk in the fullness of who you are?

0: Hi, it's Lisa. Thanks for calling the show.
1: Hey, Lisa. My name is Deborah, and I just heard your story on healing, whether it's physical here on earth or in heaven. And I have to say, I'm almost just in tears because I am headed to physical therapy for head-to-toe myofascial pain. I've been in physical therapy for a year and a half, and the end is not in sight. And so we're always, always praying for physical healing here on earth. But I know deep in my heart that one day I will be restored forever and ever. No more tears, no more pain. And I look forward to that day.
0: Oh, Deborah, you and me both. I'm so sorry for how hard this journey has been. And your faith is truly an inspiration.
1: I would love to be able to get a hold of that little story that you read and just tuck it away in my Bible.
0: You got it. And anything else I can do for you too.
2: Matthew 5:13 says, you are the salt of the earth. Matthew 5:14 says, you are the light of the world. Jesus is commanding us to add flavor and preservation to the world around us that is decaying through the power of sin. Salt adds flavor and preservation. Light gives peace and comfort to people. And as the Holy Spirit in us, we are salt and light, giving preservation and flavor to our relationships and peace and comfort to those around us.
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5: I'm Chief Meteorologist Jeff Lyons with your 14 First Alert forecast. For the overnight hours, clear and cool with a low of 48. On Tuesday, mostly sunny, a high of 75. Wednesday, sunny and mild with a high of 83. I'm Chief Meteorologist Jeff Lyons with your 14 First Alert forecast.
0: 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Welcome to The Bridge.

what's up? My name is Brant. Producer Sherry is here too. Just want to say we're so glad you're listening. Whatever your background is, sometimes people can listen to a station like this, hear us talking about Jesus and stuff, and be like, "This, I don't belong here. I like it, but they're not. I don't belong." You do. You do. We're really glad. Whatever your background is, wherever you're coming from, whatever you're going through, we're so glad you're here.

Exodus 14:14 says, "The Lord will fight for you. You only need to be still." 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

0: You know what would be really cool is if, like, if you watch an NFL game, obviously you're, you know about instant replay and the way they can break things down with the graphics and stuff. Like during the play, stop it and then circle the guy and then like, he should have cut to the left and the ball. Wouldn't it be awesome at the end of every day if you had somebody to go right there, stop it. Okay, that conversation you had with that lady, right there, that's when you...
1: Right, took over the conversation or said something that wasn't too nice or,
0: maybe we wouldn't like that, but I think we'd think it'd be really helpful. Another thing is, like, right there, that was your chance to forgive somebody. That's when, like, you're holding on to it, but this is actually your chance, which, if you're somebody's a Christian believer, like we are, that's... not an option. We have to forgive people. And it's actually, we're given these opportunities. We have to look at it that way. Like, bam, that was your opportunity. Like, to show, to demonstrate the love of God because of what he's done for you to extend that to somebody else. Instead of getting all angry about it, that was your chance because you know you're in debt. So don't turn around and hold that against somebody else. Like right there, that was it. 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
3: 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The Bridge.

0: something you should know if you're new to the program. This show is like a restaurant. This is the way I would describe it. I'm like the chef, the master chef, accomplished, world-renowned, who prepares lovingly this show.
1: Yeah.
0: And like it's a gourmet, like, and I hand select the finest ingredients. I put it all together.
1: Yes.
0: And Sherry is like the general manager of this restaurant. It's like a five-star. And she's the general manager that tries to stop the chef from doing awesome stuff.
1: Okay. That's how you see it?
0: Yeah, it's kind of like that.
1: Okay.
0: For people, like, just the new...
1: That's not my role. I thought I was more like the food inspector.
0: No.
1: I come in and you're cooking and I'm like, hey, you can't have those shoes on the counter. That doesn't work when you then want to serve the people the food.
0: No, it's more like a master chef and then the manager is like, hey, quit being awesome. I'm going to stop that. So that's what's going on.
1: I'm glad everyone can get a good picture.
0: There you go.

0: perfectly.
1: You might be able to relate to this. I hope you can. Keith asked me a question on Facebook. He said, have you ever read things that you wrote in the past that now help you in the present? Mm-hmm. Meaning like from yourself. So like something pops up in your Facebook feed from yourself from 8 years ago, mm-hmm. what you wrote. Or for me, he was asking about my books. Do I ever see something in my book? Yes. Mm. I totally do. And I here's why I hope this is not, you know, it's not just me. So it's not just me being crazy here, but like we're so forgetful. I mean, I spent a lot of time on those books, mm-hmm. thinking, studying, asking God to help me have some insight, please, you know, turning the words over in my head over and over, you know, changing the sentences, going back over. And then, sure enough, if for whatever reason I'm confronted with something I wrote, I'm like, oh, hey, sometimes I'm like, that's pretty good. Or, wow, I really needed that. Isn't that something? Mm-hmm. And I think it's a testament, Keith, and like if you can identify with this, you'll understand too, but like, testament to just how forgetful we really are and why it's so important, why you have to be part of the community. Because people have to keep reminding you of stuff, like how good God is, for instance, or how important it is to forgive, or how it's not all about us. Like, if you're not a community, man, you will forget even the most basic things. Hey, you know what's weird? This is Brant, by the way, but what's weird, we'll spend 3 hours reading reviews before buying like a $30 gadget online and then make huge financial decisions without doing much research at all, just going with the first thing we hear. I'm not judging this. 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

0: People are pretty stressed out. They've proven, though, that humor helps people relax. That's why we have something called the joke spa. You want to do this, Lexi?
1: Oh boy.
2: I don't mind at all.
0: Sweet. Because right. You'll need help relaxing here. So lie down in this spa environment. Okay. It's nice and dark in here. It's pitch black, in fact. It's completely dark.
1: It's not
0: you can't see anything. We can't see anything. It is so good. Relaxing. Okay. Yeah.
1: I don't think it's supposed to be pitch black. Can we get at least a night light or something?
0: No, it's so relaxing. Okay. And then you're lying down on a table and we're putting stuff on you, like cloths and things on your head.
1: We can't see her.
0: What? It doesn't. We're putting cloths on somebody. All right. So somebody's happy there, like nice hot cloths. Anyway, and then to further the relaxation experience, I use humor because studies show humor relaxes people. So here we go. All right. As you're lying there, I say to you, I heard about this Plastic Surgery Addicts Anonymous group. The guy came in and welcomed everybody. He said, "Welcome to Plastic Surgery Addicts Anonymous. I see a lot of new faces tonight, which is disappointing."
1: All right, well, let's turn the lights on here and head on out.
0: No. We can turn the lights on, but let's discuss how funny that was. Did you guys get it? Did you get it, Sherry?
1: Yes, I got it. Yeah,
0: he's disappointed. He's like, I thought
1: you're not supposed to be getting plastic surgery and not your faces.
2: Yeah, I have a new face now because it's all red. My God.
1: See? Because of the laughter, sure.
0: Yep.
2: Yeah.
0: Yeah, you're welcome.
1: Thanks for coming to the spa.
0: Thank you for coming.
2: Thank you so much.
0: Take care.
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7: Joshua 1:9 says, "Haven't I commanded you? Be strong and courageous. Do not be afraid or discouraged, for the Lord your God is with you wherever you go." Twice in chapter 1, God tells Joshua, be strong and courageous. And then in verse 18, Joshua passes it on to the people. Above all, be strong and courageous. Joshua's most powerful weapon was God's presence in his life. One thing we may need today is greater boldness. If you're feeling called to be bold, remember that God is with you and he's the one that inspires you and gives you the words to say.
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3: Joshua 1:9 says, "Haven't I commanded you? 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Joshua's most powerful weapon was God's presence in his life. 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
0: 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Here's your Bridge weather.
5: I'm Chief Meteorologist Jeff Lyons with your 14 First Alert forecast. For the overnight hours, clear and cool with a low of 48. On Tuesday, mostly sunny, a high of 75. Wednesday, sunny and mild with a high of 83. I'm Chief Meteorologist Jeff Lyons with your 14 First Alert forecast.
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0: Hey, what's up? My name is Brant. Producer Sherry is here too. We are so glad you're listening. By the way, if you're new to the show, you may notice that it sounds kind of weird. And that's who we are. Mm-hmm. So thanks for your patience with us. I do sound a little odd. And
1: as do I.
0: Sherry's got a big laugh.
1: Yeah.
0: All of that is true, and we're aware of it. But hopefully you're like, oh, okay. After a while, you're like, no, these people are my friends.

0: grateful for you.
1: Fact. It's Monday. Okay. Other fact. It's a tradition on Mondays on this show to do something that will lift your mood on a Monday, because you need to.
2: Yeah.
1: It's a hoedown. Who can resist? Who among us can resist a hoedown? That's my question for you on this Monday. It's our traditional song. David Crowder Band doing I Saw the Light. Just sing along. Tap your foot. Clap your hands. Here we go. Everybody's going to sing. Here we go.

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1: Your voice was cracking a little.
0: Cracked
1: bit,
0: a little, but I nailed it except for the cracking.
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0: H2O from Berkeley Springs International Water Tasting Awards, now created in 500 stores, and harnesses the incredible natural alchemy of energized molecules. Oh
1: well.
0: They've energized the molecules.
1: I'm so sick of water with no molecules that are energized.
0: Where's the energy in these molecules? Actually, you just heat it up, you'll energize them. Anyway, that promotes health, balance, and harmony. Not only that, your chickens, let's say you have chickens, you need to upgrade them. There are $30,000 chickens, and they're hot right now in Silicon Valley. Okay. It is a status symbol to have chickens now if you live in Silicon Valley. Mm. I'm not kidding. Mm-hmm. And it's only the finest possible chickens that lay eggs that are incredibly rare, and they cost thousands. And the chicken coop, it all has to be, they're made out of a certain kind of redwood. Mm-hmm. And it's like, it says to other people, I have enough money to have a backyard that has room for chickens.
1: Yes.
0: I mean, you can upgrade everything. If you finally go, you know what, enough. Don't have to upgrade everything. I could upgrade anything. I'm cool. It's fine. That will absolutely shock people.

0: Wherever you're headed today, thanks for letting us ride along.
1: I'm Brian.
0: And I'm Sarah. 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
1: Your connection to hope and music. This

0: very important in our business to shock people. Okay, I know this from seeing the DJs and the air personalities that are big time.
1: Recently? That used to be big, like maybe a decade or so.
0: So what I'm doing is I'm shocking people, but I keep it rated G. Mm-hmm. So I shock people with information and facts. Mm-hmm. And get this, because this is what's going to happen here. I lay out this shocking thing, and then you will go to your water cooler, and you'll be like, did you hear the Brant Hansen show?
1: Okay.
0: Wow.
1: They have to make sure they say that right, though.
0: Yeah, Brant Hansen. H-A-N-S-E-N. Show. Here's a fact.
1: Uh-huh.
0: This is amazing.
1: Okay.
0: Bees sting each other. Yeah. No, they do. They do.
1: What's that?
0: They sting. Like, you think they can't. They do. They'll fight each other, and they will actually sting each other. Bees sting. The stinging isn't just limited to humans.
1: And so you want someone to go to the water cooler and say that.
0: Oh, I don't even want. I think you will. I think now that you know this,
1: you will be compelled.
0: Again, Brant Hansen Show. BRANTHANSEN. Bees sting each other. Now go.
1: The more you know.
0: Get out there and make it happen.
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0: You may be able to relate to this. I'm terrible at praying. I'm just being honest about it. I have a hard time remembering to do it sometimes. Isn't that dumb?
1: No.
0: And then
1: my
0: mind.
1: I think it's common. Probably.
0: I think it is too. I was just trying to put myself down and make everybody feel comfortable. And I know it's you too. And there you go. There's the strategy. All right. But it is true. I really am bad at it. Like, and I have a hard time even, my mind drifts really quick. Mm-hmm. We've talked about all that, but just so you know, you're among friends, if that's you too. Here's the thing though. What's weird? Somebody pointed this out. I'm like, yeah, that's right. That's another great reason to pray. It's weird. If somebody talks about you a lot, doesn't talk to you, and they could, like if Sherry talks about me but doesn't talk to me, mm-hmm. or if, like, think in your own life, you know somebody who's right next to you, but you always talk about them, like, hey, how about pivot and talk to that person? Mm-hmm. And that's the weird thing too, because we're on the air, we're like doing this radio show and stuff, and I talk about God, it's too weird if I don't talk to him.
2: Romans 12:2 says, "Do not be conformed to this age, but be transformed by the renewing of your mind, so that you may discern what is the good, pleasing, and perfect will of God." That word transformed is where we get our word metamorphosis from. It means to be transformed into something brand new. From a caterpillar to a butterfly, we are changing from the sinful man to the man created, recreated in Christ. So the thoughts that we think, the trials that we go through, the things that conflict with our flesh don't have to control us. We are now controlled by the nature of God, the transformed mind.
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3: 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From a caterpillar to a butterfly, we are changing from the sinful man to the man created, recreated in Christ. So the thoughts that we think, the trials that we go through, the things that conflict with our flesh don't have to control us. We are now controlled by the nature of God, the transformed mind.
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0: 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Here's your Bridge weather.
5: I'm Chief Meteorologist Jeff Lyons with your 14 First Alert forecast. For the overnight hours, clear and cool with a low of 48. On Tuesday, mostly sunny, a high of 75. Wednesday, sunny and mild with a high of 83. I'm Chief Meteorologist Jeff Lyons with your 14 First Alert forecast.
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0: What's your look?
1: Hey there, my name is Brant. We have a podcast. If you're interested, you can't catch the whole show, we'd love to share that with you. It's just called Brant and Sherry Oddcast. We have a lot of fun with it. Brant and Sherry Oddcast. 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

Every day is a gift. Psalms 118:24 says, "This is the day the Lord has made. Let us rejoice and be glad in it." 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

0: I have a theory. You might want to hear this, you might not, but I've been thinking about this. And it may be offensive.
1: Great.
0: Offensive theory.
1: Offensive theories is
0: Stand
1: what people
0: by.
1: Come to
0: Wait
1: the Brand Hansen Show for.
0: Where is my awesome? Here we go.
1: You know, oh no.
0: An offensive theory forthcoming. It has to do with Facebook and Twitter and
1: social
0: stuff.
1: Media.
0: Yeah, social media. All right, so theory. People who are constantly angry, constantly battling it out, and you may have friends like this, they're not healthy physically.
1: Mm-hmm.
0: If they're not yet, it's a matter of time. And I'm backed up by the science on this.
1: Okay.
0: Like, because you do wind up wearing that.
1: That's true.
0: You really do. I think it was Abraham Lincoln that said every man is responsible for his own face after 40 or something like that.
1: Mm-hmm.
0: Like, you really do. I think that's true.
1: And the human body probably isn't made to contain that level of anger and continue to churn right?
0: We know that. I talk about that a lot when I talk about my book about Unoffendable or whatever, about anger, and how Robert Sapolsky, this neuroendocrinologist from Stanford, is like, this will take a toll on your body. And he's not coming at it from a Christian perspective or spiritual perspective at all. He's just like, this is just facts.
1: Mm-hmm.
0: Physically, you're going to break down. And I have noticed, like, among people I see, like, man, you're not looking your best.
1: Mm-hmm.
0: Like this, you're gonna eventually take some time. You start off, you're 22, 25, not so much. But after a while, man.
1: Well, that's probably why God told us, let it go. Quickly.
0: He actually likes this. He wants us to flourish.
1: Yeah.
0: And I'm not saying it's a one-to-one relationship exactly, but there is a relationship. Hey, you know what's weird? This is Brant, by the way, but what's weird, we'll spend 3 hours reading reviews before buying like a $30 gadget online and then make huge financial decisions without doing much research at all, just going with the first thing we hear. I'm not judging this. I've done this, but I've learned if you're getting a mortgage, something that important, talk to people you trust, ask questions. 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

0: In a world of pain, it is so important that we all just reflect and take a step back and examine.
1: Oh, hey,
0: I'm
1: sorry.
2: So what happens in a world of pain,
0: Brian Hansen? I've been handed some news from the animal kingdom. It's breaking animal news. Sure. We break in and we get animal news with the animal news that broke out. And this is a follow-up to an earlier story that we had about a cafe in South Korea. They discovered this cafe that has raccoons in it.
2: Yeah, that's disgusting.
0: So we had some listeners that really loved it, and they were there.
2: They were there.
0: And they've been there twice.
2: Okay.
0: Noah writes, and I need you to listen to this, Sherry. Brant.
2: All right.
0: I wanted to let you know that the raccoon cafe is great. We have been there twice. He had pictures of him and a woman, maybe his wife or sister or friend. I've been there twice, and they had raccoons run around all over and peek over the chairs and run around while I was eating cheesecake. Please listen.
2: I'm sorry.
0: The next sentence. I never got rabies, Sherry. Taking on your concern.
2: The raccoons have rabies.
0: Anyways, he says, I wanted to let you know that down the street a ways from that cafe is a sheep cafe.
2: Oh, my goodness.
0: Where you can hang out with a couple of sheep. And he sent pictures of that, too, where there's just sheep right next to the table and while you're having a coffee. And they're also known for their waffles.
2: And they
0: I don't know what they're refers to.
2: The sheep are back there making waffles.
0: Anyway, he really liked it. And we have listeners all over the world listening to the podcast, listening online and stuff. And they really liked it. And they have good waffles at this sheep place.

105.7 The Bridge, your connection to hope and music. Jeremiah 29:11 says, "For I know the plans I have for you, declares the Lord, plans to give you hope and a future."

0: important household information. I want to pass this along. Thanks to the listener that gave me this an article. 8 things you should not put in the dishwasher.
1: Okay.
0: And this is a good tip. Mm-hmm. 8 things. Heirloom dishes.
1: Okay, right.
0: Don't do that. Wooden utensils.
1: Mm-hmm.
0: Crystal glass apparently can take away the shine a bit over time.
1: Okay.
0: What?
1: I'm sorry. I don't know who. No, just go ahead. Sorry.
0: You're not going to take it seriously.
1: No, I
0: do. I'm like, hang on a second. Why? I think

0: not hospitable for them because of the heat.
1: They don't want it.
0: And they don't want it?
1: They don't want it.
0: They don't feel comfortable with it? Fissile material, like things that are fissionable by thermal neutrons.
1: Yes.
0: Uranium-233, uranium-235, plutonium-239.
1: You don't want that in there.
0: Just think about it. Any of the isotopes that you know are fissile.
1: Yeah.
0: I wouldn't put those in a dishwasher.
1: Well, it's called a dishwasher, so I don't think anyone is thinking towards putting those things in there anyway because it's dishwasher.
0: So this has been, helpful household hints. I hope that you go forth and have a great day. So what do 1.5 million married couples know that maybe you don't? Or maybe you do, actually. The Weekend to Remember marriage retreats are a huge help. 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

0: So there's this list, and this is really important.
1: I have learned this over time. It's really important. There's this list called the fruit of the Spirit. And what that means is, like, there's certain things that'll happen because God is involved in your life. If you've humbled yourself, there's certain things that'll, like, fruit that'll just be born. It won't be because you're awesome, because God's working in you. And the fruit of the Spirit, stuff like love, joy, peace, gentleness, self-control is one of them. Self-control. So that should happen in my life over time. Hopefully you see me get more self-controlled. I still struggle with that, though. I bet you do, too. You know what? Something that really blew me away on the self-control thing. I saw this, this video. A friend of mine, he showed it at his church, but it was of his dog. And his dog was in the living room, and he left a camera on. Mm-hmm. And he had a new, like, sizzly steak. Like, he just finished this big steak, big, mm-hmm. thick, perfect steak. And he had it on his plate. And he left the camera on facing all that. And he set it down on the ground, mm-hmm. and said no to the dog, mm-hmm. and then walked off. Mm-hmm. So the camera is showing just the dog and the steak.
2: Right.
1: And the dog looks at it, looks at it, looks up, looks around, looks at it for like 5 full minutes.
2: Really?
1: With his face, like, right. It just wouldn't. I was told no. Mm-hmm. And then he comes back in, that Scott does, and starts eating. I'm like,
2: wow.
1: That's amazing.
2: Yeah.
1: And am I even capable of that? Mm. Not just with food, but others, like, other stuff. Can, if, like, no, that's not my food. Can I? And it's anyway, I just thought I'd spread the guilt feeling around a little
2: bit.
1: Thank
2: you.
1: Yeah, there you go.
2: I got it.
1: Like, why is this dog better than me? Why? I don't get it.
3: 2 Corinthians 10:4 says, the weapons of our warfare are not of the flesh, but are powerful through God for the demolition of strongholds. We demolish arguments and every proud thing that is raised up against the knowledge of God, and we take every thought captive to obey Christ. We are among the most connected generation, but we're also the most anxious generation. There are a lot of destructive thoughts that come to our mind on a daily basis. Those thoughts, not every thought belongs in the mind of Christ. And as a believer, you have the mind of Christ. Take every thought captive. Make it obedient to Christ. Recognize when an intrusive thought comes into your mind and say, that does not belong there. And through the power of God working in me, I will claim that and take it captive to make it obedient to Christ. Live redeemed, live transformed today in the power of God.
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3: Galatians 2:20 says, I have been crucified with Christ, and I no longer live, but Christ lives in me. The life I now live in the body, I live by faith in the Son of God who loved me and gave himself for me. 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And without Christ, we are helpless to overcome the sins and tribulations that this world throws at us. 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
0: 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Here's your Bridge weather.
5: I'm Chief Meteorologist Jeff Lyons with your 14 First Alert forecast. For the overnight hours, clear and cool with a low of 48. On Tuesday, mostly sunny, a high of 75. Wednesday, sunny and mild with a high of 83. I'm Chief Meteorologist Jeff Lyons with your 14 First Alert forecast.
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1: The story behind the song, Faith, Hope, Love. Here's Darren from We Are Messengers.
2: I've done a lot of things in my life that have brought acclaim or honor or glory to me and my talents and my abilities. But I know this, and the scriptures remind me, that the only things that really matter and that will only remain when all is said and done are faith, hope, and love. So friends, whatever we do today, let it be informed by those three things, by faith, hope, love. Those things matter, they last, they're permanent, and through Jesus, they change the world. Still

0: Not sure how we feel about this, moms. Headline: majority of moms admit to hiding snacks. I don't think it's funny.
1: Well, I've heard, we've had listeners that say, we had someone say, the kids came in and were like, we smell brownies. And she's like, really? You do? We do, Mom. We smell brownies. Oh, I don't.
0: Do you? You do. Huh. I know. I guess, you know, it's free country and all that sort of stuff.
1: Sure. But,
0: I mean, as a non-mom, mm-hmm. I mean, if there's something in my house.
1: Right.
0: I'd kind of like you to share that.
1: Well, maybe it's because moms feel as if I share it, I'm not going to be able to have it because you guys are going to take it all.
0: I know.
1: Okay.
0: But still, like, that's because maybe...
1: You know that's a legitimate concern.
0: We're hungry, too. We are.
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0: Hey, question for you. When you identify yourself, how do you identify yourself? People are like, hey, who are you? You're like, you say your name. Tell us more about yourself. Well, I'm a... How do you start? And I ask this question because if you start with, well, I'm a guy who likes hamburgers, usually with some A1 sauce on it. That's kind of weird, right?
1: It is, yeah.
0: Or I'm a woman who, my name is Jane. I'm a woman who doesn't really enjoy driving on ice. Okay.
1: Yeah.
0: Here's the weird thing about it is, why would you start with that? Because you would normally start, I would start with something more important. Well, I'm a husband, I'm a dad, I'm a believer in Jesus. I would start with these things that are identifying things. And you would too. Anybody, like, you start with the most important stuff. I think this is really important to remember because even though I'm somebody who, you know, has Asperger's and I'm an American and I'm a white person and I'm a male and all that sort of stuff, my real identity is I'm part of God's family. Like, that's, and I'm not saying that that's the way you have to introduce yourself to people. You might think it's weird or whatever. What I'm saying is this, that's your real identity. You realize that, right? Like, and that's the primary thing that should shape how you go through your life. I'm saying this to myself, too. Like, who I align myself with, who I align myself against. This is my primary identity, and it's the one. And the other stuff is secondary.

0: And one other thing, before we let this go,
1: this study that says majority of moms hide snacks from their family.
2: Because they're not going to be able to get any brand if they don't hide them.
0: I understand, but okay. This is kind of bothersome for the rest of this. So like, what's going on in here? What else
2: is being hidden? Go ahead.
1: But here's this is where I have to go. Come on.
2: Okay.
1: In this article, again, majority of moms hide snacks from their family. It says 1 in 5 women describe their snacking habits as often unhealthy.
2: Mm-hmm.
1: Okay, 1 in 5? So are you...
2: Hiding celery?
1: We're continuing to hide stuff. Because you're admitting you're hiding... I just furled away some carrots and some celery.
2: It could happen.
1: Underneath the...
2: It could happen, yeah, Brant.
1: Behind the coffee maker, I have
2: celery,
1: some broccoli and some fresh... food.
2: I'm standing with you, Mom.
1: Some vegetables are just tucked away all over the house. 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

0: Galatians 2:20 says, I have been crucified with Christ, and I no longer live, but Christ lives in me. The life I now live in the body, I live by faith in the Son of God who loved me and gave himself for me. This verse has death language and life language. We died with Christ, and we live in Christ. And without Christ, we are helpless to overcome the sins and tribulations that this world throws at us. But in the life of Christ, through the power of the Spirit working in us, we can have and live the abundant life. It's Jesus that makes all the difference.
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3: Ephesians 2:10 says, "For we are his workmanship, created in Christ Jesus for good works, which God prepared ahead of time for us to do." That word workmanship means that we are God's masterpiece, and he works in us for his will and for his glory. We're not perfect. When we look in the mirror, we don't see a perfect creature, but God made us his masterpiece. The word says, in Christ Jesus. So if we're going to be his workmanship, we must know Christ. And by knowing Christ, we're able to see and engage in the good works that he's prepared for us ahead of time.
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0: 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Here's your Bridge weather.
5: I'm Chief Meteorologist Jeff Lyons with your 14 First Alert forecast. For the overnight hours, clear and cool with a low of 48. On Tuesday, mostly sunny, a high of 75. Wednesday, sunny and mild with a high of 83. I'm Chief Meteorologist Jeff Lyons with your 14 First Alert forecast.
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Hey there, my name is Brant, and producer Sherry is here, and on behalf of all of us here at the station, we just want to say you are welcome here. Wherever you've come from, whatever you're up to now, we're just glad you're here.

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0: So back in the day, I had a job as a talk radio host. Okay, so it's 3 hours a day. You got to argue about whatever's going on.
1: Yes.
0: You have to have an opinion on everything. Let me tell you something. That's hard.
1: It is. You think that a lot of people think it's easy. It is not easy.
0: No. An opinion on everything. So yeah. If somebody comes, what about those Brazilian elections? Oh, I'll tell you about that. Like, that's a huge burden to have an opinion on everything. The problem now is tons of people are carrying this burden.
1: That's right.
0: Not just the rare radio nerdy guy or woman. It's like, anybody, if you start commenting on everything and you feel like you have to have a take on every single thing that happens, we're not made for that.
1: It's stressful.
0: Yeah, so the good news, honestly, it's not that things aren't important, but you don't have to have, and I don't have to have an opinion on every single thing. What about this celebrity divorce? I don't have an opinion on it.
1: Mm-hmm.
0: I don't have to know about every single thing.
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0: got a hot take.
1: Oh, okay.
0: Yeah, here I come, coming in hot with this take.
1: Look at this.
0: Coming into the octagon of takes.
1: octagon of takes.
0: Yeah, I got a take.
1: Uh-huh.
0: All right, so I just saw this Tombstone Pizza. So the frozen pizza people?
1: Sure.
0: Coming out with a new pizza that has packets of candy corn to sprinkle on top. It's candy corn.
1: On your pizza?
0: Pizza.
1: Ew.
0: Well, that kind of dovetails into my hot take, which is... I don't mean this to be extreme or anything.
1: Sure.
0: These people should go to jail. The Tombstone people.
1: Oh, I thought you meant the people who would actually take it.
0: Like, oh, no. Okay, no. The suppliers.
1: Suppliers. Right. Yeah, you got to go to the supply chain.
0: CEO, CFO.
1: Oh, you're going to the top level, to the C-suite.
0: Yeah.
1: Everyone in jail.
0: Yep.
1: Okay.
0: I hope that's not too extreme. I know it's a hot take.

Exodus 14:14 says, "The Lord will fight for you. You only need to be still." 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
2: The story behind the song, Heaven Down Here. Here's Megan Woods.
3: We may be more connected than ever, but so many of us still feel alone, overwhelmed, and homesick for something that this world can't give us.
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3: Heaven Down Here is a cry for the presence of Jesus in the middle of all of it. It's a prayer for the Holy Spirit to come near, for God's will to be done.

0: It's true. Been on this big Corrie Ten Boom kick. She was a lady. She and her family saved 800 people's lives in World War II. They hid Jewish people from the Nazis. Just an amazing family. They were watchmakers by trade. They weren't wealthy. They were quite not wealthy. But what was so wild about this, it's one of the, just, they made movies out of this. She wrote these books. She traveled the world and spoke about it. She spent time in a concentration camp herself and barely survived. But they had this massive impact. And my wife said something, because we just toured their house where they did this. They had this hiding place. She said they never sought to be big anything. They were just doing the next thing.
1: Yeah.
0: They're just talking to the Lord, talking with each other, praising God together. That was their whole ethic in their home. That's who they were. And look what God did with it. Simple people. But look what God does with it when it's just faithfulness. They're just doing the next thing. They didn't mean to be spies leading a resistance. That they became that way. Just the next thing. Absolutely amazing.
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0: Okay, here we go. I'm feeling pretty good about it. Could you do the intro thing?
1: Oh, sure. And now a masterclass on joke telling with your instructor, Brant Hansen.
0: Knock, knock. It's not a Sean Connery joke.
1: Nothing to do with Sean Connery at all.
0: No, knock, knock.
1: Who's there?
0: You, but 1 second in the past.
1: You, but 1 second in the past, who?
0: You, but 1 second in the past, who?
1: Yes, sir. I will go ahead and take
0: yes,
1: that.
0: Yes, sir. Yeah. I will go ahead and take that. See,
1: it can keep going.
0: This is a master class, yeah. Especially every 12-year-old guy who's listening is like, a light just went on. Like, I could do this for the rest of my life.
1: In perpetuity, absolutely.
0: And your sister will go, stop
1: yeah,
0: it.
1: That's right.
0: And then you say, oh, yeah. After you pause, stop it.
1: Stop it, yeah.
0: And you,
1: yeah. It's a fight.
0: You guys know what to do.
2: Ephesians 2:8-9 says, for you are saved by grace through faith, and this is not of yourselves. It is God's gift, not from works, so that no one can boast. Grace is God's undeserved favor shown through the person of Jesus Christ. It's the superior power and resources that comes from God to someone in need. Ephesians 2:1 says that we were dead in our trespasses and sins, but because of God's mercy, he lavished his grace upon us to give us salvation and abundant life.
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5: I'm Chief Meteorologist Jeff Lyons with your 14 First Alert forecast. For the overnight hours, clear and cool with a low of 48. On Tuesday, mostly sunny, a high of 75. Wednesday, sunny and mild with a high of 83. I'm Chief Meteorologist Jeff Lyons with your 14 First Alert forecast.
0: Music that reminds you you're never alone. The Bridge.

0: your love.
1: So you could say, how was your day? And then from the back seat of the car, you get that one word answer, fine. And the conversation doesn't go much further than that. Or you can ask another question and get the conversation going. My name's Brandy Lene, and I was just reading about alternatives to asking your child, how was your school day? You might get more of a conversation and find out about how their day was and what their school world is like if you ask things like, what was your best moment at school today? Tell me something that made you laugh today. Who did you help today? Who helped you today? I love this one. When were you the happiest today? Just some ideas to try to get the conversation going.

Every day is a gift. Psalms 118:24 says, "This is the day the Lord has made. Let us rejoice and be glad in it." 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
1: We talk a lot about love, loving our friends, family members, our spouses, our kids. But what about loving ourselves? I saw this story. It was a mom posting that her 3-year-old said goodnight to all of them. And then in the dark, she heard a little voice say, "Goodnight, myself. I love you." Pause. And then, "I love you too." Don't let anyone take that from you. Just a reminder, we need to love ourselves before we can love others well.
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0: I'm Brandy. Thanks so much for letting me keep you company. There are so many things that happen in life that are out of our control. But how we handle it, that makes all the difference. Never give up hope, no matter what life is throwing your way. Dawn, what happened?
1: About 8 months ago, my husband lost his business because he had to get a treatment for his liver. And it's been a long 8 months, and I've been working, and he hasn't been working, and it's been a very, very struggle. And Philippians 4:6, you know, tells me to be anxious in nothing. And I have been just praying to God that something will happen, and, you know, he's been out of work, and I'm getting ready to get laid off in 3 weeks, so really hard. And all of a sudden, just 2 days ago, my husband has 2 business opportunities to start working again. So here it is. I'm going to get ready to lay off, and he's going to get a job. So God is providing in every way. So Philippians 4:6 and Jeremiah 29:11, those are the two things that have just kept going in my mind, and he's been taking care of us all this way.

105.7 The Bridge, your connection to hope and music. Jeremiah 29:11 says, "For I know the plans I have for you, declares the Lord, plans to give you hope and a future."

Be strong and courageous, for the Lord your God will be with you wherever you go. Joshua 1:9. 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

0: It really is a choice to focus on the good stuff instead of all the negativity that surrounds us every single day. And I always think about my word for this year, happy. And so I've been signing everything off. Hashtag choose happy. Might sound a little corny or just kind of flip, but think about that. It's the truth. We can choose to be happy. We can choose to be grateful and thankful. We can choose what we focus on. My name's Brandy Lene, and so I just wanted to spend some time focusing on what is good going on. Ethan, what about you? What is good in your world these days?
1: Well, the thing that's good that God's let me do is I go and volunteer work over at Christian Church, and I direct traffic on Sundays, and I help people out a lot. And sometimes when it's hot outside, I go to the homeless shelter and I pass out water to people.
0: Oh, I love that. You know, it may seem like a small gesture, but those small gestures can be really huge in someone's life. What's the reaction that you usually get?
1: They just tell me thank you for helping them out. And it says,

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1: 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Welcome to the bridge.

Every day is a gift. Psalms 118:24 says, "This is the day the Lord has made. Let us rejoice and be glad in it." 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

0: It only takes 20 seconds to improve your mental health. There's a new study from the University of California at Berkeley, and the students, they did these daily affirmations, and they found that by doing it for just 20 seconds a day, they started to feel better, more happy, calm, fulfilled. And all they did was put their hands over their heart and one hand on their belly, and they thought kind thoughts about themselves. That was it. So essentially, the practice of being a caring friend to yourself can turn things around. Reminds me of the Bible verse about taking every thought captive so it's obedient to Christ. I mean, it's important. There's power in the things that we think. 2 Corinthians 10:5, if you want to check it out.
1: Ephesians 2:10 says, "For we are his workmanship, created in Christ Jesus for good works, which God prepared ahead of time for us to do." That word workmanship means that we are God's masterpiece, and he works in us for his will and for his glory. We're not perfect. When we look in the mirror, we don't see a perfect creature, but God made us his masterpiece. The word says, in Christ Jesus. So if we're going to be his workmanship, we must know Christ. And by knowing Christ, we're able to see and engage in the good works that he's prepared for us ahead of time.
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3: Philippians 4:6 says, "Be anxious for nothing, but in everything by prayer and supplication with thanksgiving, let your requests be made known to God." Worry is something that we all face. It's in our thoughts, steals our peace, distracts us from trusting God. But this verse in the Bible gives us clear truth. Instead of carrying anxiety, we bring everything to God in prayer. Notice it says in everything, not just the big things, but the small things too. God cares about it all, and we don't come empty. We come with thanksgiving, remembering what he's already done.
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0: 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Here's your Bridge weather.
5: I'm Chief Meteorologist Jeff Lyons with your 14 First Alert forecast. For the overnight hours, clear and cool with a low of 48. On Tuesday, mostly sunny, a high of 75. Wednesday, sunny and mild with a high of 83. I'm Chief Meteorologist Jeff Lyons with your 14 First Alert forecast.
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0: perfectly.
1: When life gets hard, there are three promises to hold on to. And when doesn't life get hard? But I love this promise. God goes with us and before us. He will never leave us or forsake us. Deuteronomy 31:8, if you want a scripture to back that up. No weapon formed against us will prosper. Isaiah 54:17. And God will fight for us. We need only to be still. That one happens to be my life verse. Went through some pretty tough stuff back in 2014, and God spoke that verse to me over and over. I had never seen it before, but it started popping up everywhere, and I thought, okay, God, you're using this verse to speak to my heart. Bring me some comfort and peace. Exodus 14:14.

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3: The story behind the song, How Good God Is. Here's Brandon Lake.
4: When we wrote this song, I got together like any other day with some of my friends. And I had just been singing that. You know, I never would have ever known how good God is. So we just started to unpack it. What are those things in life? Let's really talk about the honest ones. God, thank you for the fires that forged me with faith. Thank you for even the anger that it forced me to pray. And so I hope as you hear this song, you can look at those circumstances in your life and that it pushes you towards God.

0: I was just telling you about this new study that reinforces the power of our thoughts. The things we think play a huge part in our attitudes, of course, and how we just move through our day-to-day activities in life. Wondering something that you never lose sight of that keeps you encouraged, keeps you filled with hope. Darren, what about you?
1: God's will.
0: Expand on that a little, if you would.
1: Without God's will, my family will crumble. I won't be the head of my house, and I'll lose all focus. I'll lose his love without God's will.
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0: Brandy, thank you so much for letting me keep you company. 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

0: My name is Brandy Lene. I'm glad you could make it. And, you know, sometimes life just hits out of nowhere. We go through those storms and we look around and go, God, where did this come from? I don't even understand why I'm going through this. I went through that a few years ago, and there was a verse that kept popping up. And throughout that entire season where things were just really rough and dark, this verse gave me strength and encouragement. It's an awesome reminder. So I wanted to share it with you in case you're going through something. It might be just the rock you need to help get you through those rough times. It's Exodus 14:14. The Lord your God will fight for you. You need only to be still.
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105.7 The Bridge, your connection to hope and music. Jeremiah 29:11 says, "For I know the plans I have for you, declares the Lord, plans to give you hope and a future."

0: My name is Brandy Lene, and I just wanted to pass this along. I saw it and thought it was food for thought. It says, always leave people better than you found them. Hug the hurt, kiss the broken, befriend the lost, and love the lonely.
1: Proverbs chapter 3, verse 5 says that trust in the Lord with all your heart, lean not on your own understanding. 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
3: Romans 12:2 says, "Do not be conformed to this age, but be transformed by the renewing of your mind so that you may discern what is the good, pleasing, and perfect will of God." 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From a caterpillar to a butterfly, we are changing from the sinful man to the man created, recreated in Christ. So the thoughts that we think, the trials that we go through, the things that conflict with our flesh don't have to control us. We are now controlled by the nature of God, the transformed mind.
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0: 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Here's your Bridge weather.
5: I'm Chief Meteorologist Jeff Lyons with your 14 First Alert forecast. For the overnight hours, clear and cool with a low of 48. On Tuesday, mostly sunny, a high of 75. Wednesday, sunny and mild with a high of 83. I'm Chief Meteorologist Jeff Lyons with your 14 First Alert forecast.
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My name is Brandy Lene. I'm so glad we get to celebrate the day together. And earlier, I was sharing my life verse with you. Exodus 14:14 came into my life at a really difficult time and has gotten me through some rough spots. Exodus 14:14, the Lord your God will fight for you. You need only to be still. I wanted to share this with you as well. It's another verse that has gotten me through a lot of tough times. No matter what you're going through, just remember you never fight the battle alone. God is for you. He is totally aware of what's going on in your life, but he's not worried about it. So you can rest in his peace. And another verse for you, Deuteronomy 20:4. For the Lord your God is the one who goes with you to fight for you against your enemies and to give you the victory.

0: We could focus on the negativity, everything that's going wrong in the world and in our lives, but why not focus on the good stuff, making the choice to focus on God's blessings? I'm Brandy. Thanks for letting me keep you company. I'd love for you to share what's good in your world today. Hi, who's this?
1: My name's Pat.
0: Pat, share something good with us.
1: I have an awesome God that allowed me another day to spread his word, and I have a wonderful radio station to cheer me up when I'm having a rough day.
0: And God's been getting you through some of those rough days recently?
1: He has helped us out of some rough spots that we've been going through the last couple months.
0: And you're starting to see things turn around?
1: Yep, finally. But yes, we do.
0: That's awesome. I'm so happy for you. And thanks so much for sharing and reminding us that God is faithful.
1: Thanks. God bless.
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If you've got goals and dreams, never give up. I'm Brandy. Marvin Fletcher is a retired U.S. Marine and Army veteran who recently went back to school and graduated. He earned his associate's degree in applied science in management after serving for 4 years in the Marine Corps and 8 years in the Army. He says he's humbled and honored to serve, and not only did he just now graduate, he graduated alongside his daughter. The father-daughter duo crossed the graduation stage with their respective degree groups, and then they made sure to high-five, get some special pictures together. And his daughter is actually graduating a little bit early. She's still in high school, but she'll be graduating high school soon and then plans to continue with her college education.

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3: When we were writing the song, I had arrived at the studio with one of those heavy hearts. I said to the guys, you know, what do you do when you don't feel good enough? I think we need a little encouragement on those days. And so when the chorus says, if you need a shoulder, I can be it, that's coming from God's perspective to you, because he will be the comfort when you need it.
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0: On the night you're falling all to pieces, you can bring your lonely heart to Jesus. What if I told you that I believe it?
1: I'm so glad you're here. My name's Brandy Lene, and I'm pretty sure you've heard the name Riley Clemons. She is one of the most popular artists on the station. You've heard her songs Broken Prayers and Fighting for Me. And here she is chatting a little bit about this song.
2: This is one of my, I think it is my most recent release. It's called For the Good, based on my favorite Bible verse, Romans 8:28. I've arrived at a place where I have found a new strength to be really honest about this story and experience. But essentially, over the past few years, my family as a unit, my mom, my dad, myself, my older brother and my younger sister have walked through a tough time together where we experienced family hurt in a really deep, cutting way, from loss and betrayal and lying from outside family. And I think for the longest time that was so hard to talk about because it's uncomfortable. You know, you don't want to talk about family hurting you. That's very dark. But I've received so much confirmation and peace from the Lord that this is an important piece of the story to tell, because there are families out there who are experiencing similar things. And I can say through that experience of hurt and feeling that kind of hurt for the first time, the Lord brought our unit of five closer than ever before in prayer, in community, in love, in empathy. And I think so much of that was rooted in holding on to Romans 8:28. Says that all things work together for the good of those who love God and are the called according to his purposes. And man, that's a good promise.
1: Coming up, we'll chat a little bit more with Riley Clemons.
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0: What's your look? Just want you to know you never have to go it alone. Whenever life is getting a little bumpy, we're here for you. I'm Brandy. Thanks for having us along. And there's a community of people who pray, and you can be a part of that prayer community. If you go to our website, you can post a prayer request. Know that others will be praying for you, sending you encouraging notes to say, hey, don't give up, keep going, trusting, leaning on God. And while you're there, you can pray for someone. Send them a note of encouragement. In fact, right now, I was just reading a prayer request. Someone says, I'm a mess. I'm in a very dark place, and I feel like I have no way out. I don't like myself. I don't like the person I've become. And they need some encouragement. If you could, please keep them in your prayers.
1: Philippians 4:13 says that I can do all things through Christ who strengthens me. This verse isn't about achieving anything we want. It's about enduring everything God allows. Paul is writing this from prison, reminding us that true strength isn't found in our circumstances, but in Christ alone. Whether you're facing hardship, uncertainty, or even success, your sufficiency is not in yourself, it's in Christ. And Christ gives us strength to stand. He gives us strength to press on and to remain faithful. Today, whatever you face, remember this, you are not alone, and you are not powerless, because Christ is your strength.
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2: I'm Chief Meteorologist Jeff Lyons with your 14 First Alert forecast. For the overnight hours, clear and cool with a low of 48. On Tuesday, mostly sunny, a high of 75. Wednesday, sunny and mild with a high of 83. I'm Chief Meteorologist Jeff Lyons with your 14 First Alert forecast.
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1: If you are struggling with disappointment, I saw this prayer. Lord, I don't know how to move forward in this situation. I'm so frustrated that nothing has gone the way I had prayed, hoped, or expected that it would. But Lord, your word says that you will work all things together for the good of those who love you. Even when it feels impossible to do so, help me to stand in faith that you are working this out for my good. In Jesus' name, amen. And there's a Bible verse to go along with that. If you get a sec today and you want to look it up, it's Romans 8:28.

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0: My name's Brandy Lene. This is a community where we look out for each other. And I saw this, I wanted to pass it on because I know we're all trying to save a few bucks these days, but Thursday is apparently the worst day of the week to buy gas. I know. It says that previously the weekends were the worst day to buy gas, but now Thursday has pushed the weekends out of the way and said, nope, here, I'm taking the top spot as the worst day to buy gas. The second worst day to buy gas, Wednesdays, it really doesn't say why. I don't know why. You know, but you might want to check gasbuddy.com, find cheap gas wherever you are. I guess now we have to wait until Friday to fill up, or maybe Monday, to any other day other than apparently Wednesday and Thursday.
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0: We're sharing words of hope and encouragement with each other today because we all need it. I'm Brandy. I'm so glad you're here. Life in general right now can be pretty stressful. And so we're just going to focus today on lifting each other's spirits with some uplifting words. Ida, you wanted to share?
1: God is faithful even when we are not. 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

0: I'm Brandy. Thanks for letting me keep you company. I saw this article about striking up a conversation with your kids. Sometimes we just have to unplug, sit down, and connect with our little ones. And so there are some questions you can ask your kids to get them to open up, start talking, and communicating with an actual human. If you've got toddlers or preschoolers, a few questions you can ask. If your stuffed animals could talk, what would they say? Just a side note on that one, please have the video camera rolling because I cannot wait to hear the responses for that one. Something else you can ask them, what does it feel like when I hug you? If you drew everything that came into your head, what would you draw right now? I love that.
1: So it's easy to put your marriage on autopilot. This happens between work and family and everything. It's a lot to handle. So people can just coast and wind up further apart. And yet your marriage is the bedrock for the whole family. It's worth investing in. I've heard so many great things, genuinely, about Family Life's Weekend to Remember. And maybe you have too. They do these all over the country, like 75 locations nationwide. It's a Friday through Sunday thing, and it's a faith-based marriage getaway. It's also a chance for what they call a romantic retreat from everyday life. And I've heard people who say their marriage is strong. 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

Exodus 14:14 says, "The Lord will fight for you. 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

0: I'm Brandy Lene, and I just want to say a quick prayer. Father God, I just pray right now for anyone who's feeling anxious, overwhelmed, like there's just too much on their plate or they're facing something difficult. Remind them, Father, that they can put their trust and faith in you, and you will be there to let them feel your presence, to let them feel your strength. Remind them that they can lean on you, and you will always be there, Father God. Thank you for giving us your peace that surpasses all understanding, even in the midst of some of the most difficult storms. We love you. We praise you in Jesus' name. Amen.
1: Philippians 4:6 says, "Be anxious for nothing, but in everything by prayer and supplication with thanksgiving, let your requests be made known to God." Worry is something that we all face. It's in our thoughts, steals our peace, distracts us from trusting God. But this verse in the Bible gives us clear truth. Instead of carrying anxiety, we bring everything to God in prayer. Notice it says in everything, not just the big things, but the small things too. God cares about it all, and we don't come empty. We come with thanksgiving, remembering what he's already done.
2: 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There's always a way forward. Welcome to the Bridge.

eloquence and angelic ecstasy, but don't love, I'm nothing but the creaking of a rusty gate. If I speak God's word with power, revealing all of his mysteries and making everything as plain as day, and if I have faith to say to a mountain, jump, and it jumps, but I don't love, I'm nothing. If I give all I earn to the poor, or even go to the stake to be burned as a martyr, but I don't love, I've gotten nowhere. So, no matter what I say, no matter what I believe, no matter what I do, I'm bankrupt without love.

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3: Philippians 4:6 says, "Be anxious for nothing, but in everything by prayer and supplication with thanksgiving, let your requests be made known to God." Worry is something that we all face. It's in our thoughts, steals our peace, distracts us from trusting God. But this verse in the Bible gives us clear truth. Instead of carrying anxiety, we bring everything to God in prayer. Notice it says in everything, not just the big things, but the small things too. God cares about it all, and we don't come empty. We come with thanksgiving, remembering what he's already done.
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0: 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Here's your Bridge weather.
5: I'm Chief Meteorologist Jeff Lyons with your 14 First Alert forecast. For the overnight hours, clear and cool with a low of 48. On Tuesday, mostly sunny, a high of 75. Wednesday, sunny and mild with a high of 83. I'm Chief Meteorologist Jeff Lyons with your 14 First Alert forecast.
0: More than songs, more than words. Welcome to The Bridge.

So you could say, how was your day? And then from the back seat of the car, you get that one word answer, fine. And the conversation doesn't go much further than that. Or you can ask another question and get the conversation going. My name's Brandy Lene, and I was just reading about alternatives to asking your child, how was your school day? You might get more of a conversation and find out about how their day was and what their school world is like if you ask things like, what was your best moment at school today? Tell me something that made you laugh today. Who did you help today? Who helped you today? I love this one. When were you the happiest today? Just some ideas to try to get the conversation going.

Every day is a gift. Psalms 118:24 says, "This is the day the Lord has made. Let us rejoice and be glad in it." 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Love.

0: a lot about love, loving our friends, family members, our spouses, our kids. But what about loving ourselves? I saw this story. It was a mom posting that her three-year-old said goodnight to all of them. And then in the dark, she heard a little voice say, "Goodnight, myself. I love you." Pause. And then, "I love you too." Don't let anyone take that from you. Just a reminder, we need to love ourselves before we can love others well.
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0: Andy, thanks so much for letting me keep you company. There are so many things that happen in life that are out of our control, but how we handle it, that makes all the difference. Never give up hope, no matter what life is throwing your way. Don, what happened?
1: About 8 months ago, my husband lost his business because he had to get a treatment for his liver. And it's been a long 8 months, and I've been working, and he hasn't been working, and it's been a very, very struggle. And Philippians 4:6, you know, it's helped me to be anxious and nothing. And I have been just praying to God that something will happen, and, you know, he's been out of work, and I'm getting ready to get laid off in 3 weeks, so really hard. And all of a sudden, just 2 days ago, my husband has 2 business opportunities to start working again. So here it is. I'm going to get ready to lay off, and he's going to get a job. So God is providing in every way. So Philippians 4:6 and Jeremiah 29:11, those are the two things that have just kept going in my mind, and he's been taking care of us all this way.

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0: It really is a choice to focus on the good stuff instead of all the negativity that surrounds us every single day. And I always think about my word for this year, happy. And so I've been signing everything off. Hashtag choose happy. Might sound a little corny or just kind of flip, but think about that. It's the truth. We can choose to be happy. We can choose to be grateful and thankful. We can choose what we focus on. My name's Brandy Lene, and so I just wanted to spend some time focusing on what is good going on. Ethan, what about you? What is good in your world these days?
1: Well, the thing that's good that God's let me do is I go and volunteer work over at Christian Church, and I direct traffic on Sundays, and I help people out a lot. And sometimes when it's hot outside, I go to the homeless shelter and I pass out water to people.
0: Oh, I love that. You know, it may seem like a small gesture, but those small gestures can be really huge in someone's life. What's the reaction that you usually get?
1: They just tell me thank you for helping them out. And it feels good to help people.
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3: The story behind the song, Faith, Hope, Love. Here's Darren from We Are Messengers.
4: I've done a lot of things in my life that have brought acclaim or honor or glory to me and my talents and my abilities. But I know this, and the scriptures remind me, that the only things that really matter and that will only remain when all is said and done are faith, hope, and love. So friends, whatever we do today, let it be informed by those three things, by faith, hope, love. Those things matter, they last, they're permanent, and through Jesus, they change the world.
5: Still

0: John chapter 15, verse 13, Jesus says, "Greater love has no one than this, than to lay down one's life for his friends." Love is often defined by words, feelings, or even intentions, but Jesus defines love by sacrifice. And in this verse, Jesus points us to the greatest expression of love, giving your life for someone else. This wasn't just a statement, it was a promise that he would fulfill on the cross. Jesus didn't wait for us to deserve his love. He willingly laid down his life so that we could have eternal life. That's the kind of love that transforms our hearts and changes lives.
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4: 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From a caterpillar to a butterfly, we are changing from the sinful man to the man created, recreated in Christ. So the thoughts that we think, the trials that we go through, the things that conflict with our flesh don't have to control us. We are now controlled by the nature of God, the transformed mind.
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1: Let's see what God's got in store for today's forecast. Here's your Bridge weather.
6: Generous sunshine across western Kentucky, highs at 77. Clear, chilly tonight, lows will dip to 50. Sunny on Wednesday, winds will pivot out of the southwest, warmer, highs at 85. Our average high is at 75. Clear Wednesday night, lows down to 57. Mostly sunny on Thursday, high temps in the lower 80s. I'm 14, First Alert, meteorologist Byron Douglas.
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105.7 The Bridge. Good morning. It's Sarah and welcome to Tuesday. Monday's behind us and we're officially moving through the week. And today is a pretty exciting day around the bridge because it's Dove Awards Day. But first, we've got lunches to pack, kids to get moving, work to get to, and apparently somebody still can't find their shoes. So grab your coffee and let's do Tuesday together. It's Sarah in the Morning on 105.7 The Bridge, your connection to hope and music. 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

0: 105.7 The Bridge, Sarah in the morning. And you know, sometimes we tell ourselves, I'll be happy when things calm down, when work isn't so busy, when the kids' schedules slow down, when this problem gets solved. But what if life doesn't completely calm down? Don't postpone joy waiting for the perfect season. Look for something good right in the middle of the busy. 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Happy Tuesday. Let's get moving.
1: Three brothers in a fire, willing to die for their faith. 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

105.7 The Bridge, your connection to hope and music. Jeremiah 29:11 says, "For I know the plans I have for you, declares the Lord, plans to give you hope and a future."

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105.7 The Bridge, Sarah in the morning, and you don't have to get everything right today. Maybe you're going to lose your patience. Maybe you'll forget something. Maybe the plan changes. Give yourself some room to be human. Apologize when you need to. Try again when you need to, and keep moving. Grace isn't just something we give other people. Sometimes we need to receive it ourselves.

105.7 The Bridge, your connection to hope and music. Jeremiah 29:11 says, "For I know the plans I have for you, declares the Lord, plans to give you hope and a future."

0: perfectly.
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105.7 The Bridge, Sarah in the Morning, and that was Jamie McDonald with her song that is up for a Dove Award tonight, Left It in the River. Hey, if you're looking for something happening around the tri-state today, we've got a few things for you. Here in Owensboro, Sensory Mornings is happening at the Owensboro Museum of Science and History beginning at 9 a.m. And tonight, Cops and Bobbers is happening at Jack C. Fisher Park at 7. Over in Tell City, the Farmers Market is open from 3 p.m. to 6 p.m. at the Tell City Depot. Evansville has a free Salvation Army job fair beginning at 11 this morning. And of course, it's Fall Festival Week on Franklin Street in Evansville. Rides open at 2 today with Tug of War, Amateur Hour, the King and Queen Contest, and plenty of that famous Fall Festival food throughout the day. So there is plenty happening this Tuesday across Western Kentucky and Southern Indiana. And if there's something happening in your community that we need to know about, send it to the 105.7 The Bridge Facebook page, and we will do our best to get that information out. 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Here's Shane and Shane. Good morning.

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3: Galatians 2:20 says, I have been crucified with Christ, and I no longer live, but Christ lives in me. The life I now live in the body, I live by faith in the Son of God who loved me and gave himself for me. This verse has death language and life language. We died with Christ, and we live in Christ. And without Christ, we are helpless to overcome the sins and tribulations that this world throws at us. But in the life of Christ, through the power of the Spirit working in us, we can have and live the abundant life. It's Jesus that makes all the difference.
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0: 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Here's your Bridge weather.
5: Generous sunshine across western Kentucky, highs at 77. Clear, chilly tonight, lows will dip to 50. Sunny on Wednesday, winds will pivot out of the southwest, warmer, highs at 85. Our average high is at 75. Clear Wednesday night, lows down to 57. Mostly sunny on Thursday, high temps in the lower 80s. I'm 14, First Alert, meteorologist Byron Douglas.
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105.7 The Bridge, Sarah in the Morning. You know, okay, I do this all the time. Somebody doesn't text back and immediately I'm thinking, are they mad at me? Your boss says when they text you, can I talk to you? And suddenly you're mentally unemployed and maybe somebody says, hey, we need to talk. And now you've imagined 47 different scenarios. How often do we create problems that actually haven't happened? Don't let your imagination steal your peace. Give it to God and move forward. 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

105.7 The Bridge, your connection to hope and music. Jeremiah 29:11 says, "For I know the plans I have for you, declares the Lord, plans to give you hope and a future."

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6: This is my song, Good Day. And I made it as a reminder that no matter what we're going through, even though our circumstances might look grim, the reality is the God who made the universe knows exactly what we're going through. He knows us by our name. He knows our situation. He knows our future. And his plan is perfect. So if you need a

105.7 The Bridge. Sarah in the morning. Hey, we've got plenty happening in local sports tonight around Southern Indiana and Western Kentucky. On the volleyball court, Davis County is going to be welcoming Elizabethtown. Ohio County takes on Whitesville Trinity. And we've got Owensboro against Hancock County. McLean County girls soccer is also in Owensboro tonight for a 5:30 matchup. And postseason soccer is getting underway across Southern Indiana. Tell City and South Spencer meet in girls sectional soccer at 5 p.m. Then those two schools also meet again in volleyball at 5:30, followed by Tell City and South Spencer boys soccer in sectional auction tonight at 7 p.m. Heritage Hills is also going to have Tuesday volleyball, freshman football, and boys sectional soccer. And over in Evansville, there's all kinds of volleyball happening. So good luck to all of our student athletes representing communities across the tri-state. 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Here's Crowder.

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105.7 The Bridge, Sarah in the Morning, and today is the day. It is Dove Awards Day in Nashville, celebrating some of the music and artists that we get to share with you right here on The Bridge. And I love that these aren't just songs. Sometimes a song finds you in the car when you're struggling. Sometimes a lyric reminds you of something you needed to hear. Sometimes worship music helps you pray when you don't know what to say. So today, here is the question. What Christian song has meant the most to you during a season of your life? We're going to post that out on our Facebook page. We want to know. Let us know, because maybe that song is going to help somebody else in a season that they're going through. 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
1: Joshua 1:9 says, "Haven't I commanded you? Be strong and courageous. Do not be afraid or discouraged, for the Lord your God is with you wherever you go." Twice in chapter 1, God tells Joshua, be strong and courageous. And then in verse 18, Joshua passes it on to the people. Above all, be strong and courageous. Joshua's most powerful weapon was God's presence in his life. One thing we may need today is greater boldness. If you're feeling called to be bold, remember that God is with you and he's the one that inspires you and gives you the words to say.
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105.7 The Bridge, Sarah in the Morning. And here is something simple that you can do today. Pick somebody and pray for them. They don't even have to know. It could be your spouse, your child, a coworker, a teacher, your pastor, the person sitting in the car right next to you at the spotlight. You don't have to know what they're facing. God does. So pick somebody. Make it simple and show them some love.

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3: Philippians 4:13 says that I can do all things through Christ who strengthens me. This verse isn't about achieving anything we want. It's about enduring everything God allows. Paul is writing this from prison, reminding us that true strength isn't found in our circumstances, but in Christ alone. Whether you're facing hardship, uncertainty, or even success, your sufficiency is not in yourself. It's in Christ. And Christ gives us strength to stand. He gives us strength to press on and to remain faithful. Today, whatever you face, remember this, you are not alone. And you are not powerless because Christ is your strength.
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0: Let's see what God's got in store for today's forecast. Here's your Bridge weather.
5: Generous sunshine across western Kentucky, highs at 77. Clear, chilly tonight, lows will dip to 50. Sunny on Wednesday, winds will pivot out the southwest, warmer, highs at 85. Our average high is at 75. Clear Wednesday night, lows down to 57. Mostly sunny on Thursday, high temps in the lower 80s. I'm 14, First Alert, meteorologist Byron Douglas.
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105.7 The Bridge, Sarah in the Morning. And here is a shout out this morning to the people who rarely get recognized. School bus drivers, we see you. Teachers, custodians, first responders, nurses, restaurant workers, people stocking shelves before all most of us wake up, volunteers at churches and nonprofits. There's an awful lot that happens in our communities because somebody simply shows up and does the work. 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

105.7 The Bridge, Sarah in the morning. You know, faith doesn't mean you never have questions. We actually talked about this on Sunday night at church. There are things that happen in life that we simply do not understand. You can love God and still ask why. You can trust God and still say, hey, I'm struggling. God isn't intimidated by your questions. Bring them to Him. You don't have to hide your confusion to have faith. 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

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Jeremiah 29:11 says, "For I know the plans I have for you, declares the Lord, plans to give you hope and a future."

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105.7 The Bridge, Sarah in the Morning, and the 57th annual GMA Dove Awards are happening tonight at Bridgestone Arena in Nashville. And you're going to recognize a lot of the names taking the stage. Toby Mac, Ann Wilson, Torrin Wells, Tasha Cobbs-Leonard, Naomi Raine, Jamie McDonald, Holvi, Hope Darst, and Elevation Worship are all a part of tonight's lineup. And how about this one? Brandon Lake is performing with country superstar Lainey Wilson. Plus, Amy Grant and Natalie Grant will be coming together for a special tribute to Dolly Parton. It's pretty cool when you think about it. So many of the artists and songs that we get to share with you every day on the bridge will all be together tonight celebrating music that is pointing people towards Jesus. It's the Dove Awards tonight in Nashville, and we'll be following it all right here on 105.7 The Bridge, your connection to hope and music.

I'm amazed by where I stand. Your cross is the proof. The love made the first move.

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1: Romans 12:2 says, "Do not be conformed to this age, but be transformed by the renewing of your mind so that you may discern what is the good, pleasing, and perfect will of God." That word transformed is where we get our word metamorphosis from. It means to be transformed into something brand new. From a caterpillar to a butterfly, we are changing from the sinful man to the man created, recreated in Christ. So the thoughts that we think, the trials that we go through, the things that conflict with our flesh don't have to control us. We are now controlled by the nature of God, the transformed mind.
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105.7 The Bridge, Sarah in the morning. Now, if you've been hearing us talk about the Dove Awards happening tonight in Nashville, and you're thinking, wait, where can I watch it? This is an important part. The awards are happening tonight, but they're not going to air on television until Friday night. So don't panic when you're flipping through the channels trying to find it. The Dove Awards will air Friday, October 9th on TBN and TBN Plus. Tonight, we will be celebrating along with all of those incredible artists in Nashville. And then Friday night, you'll get a chance to watch it all. 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
0: Let's see what God's got in store for today's forecast. Here's your Bridge weather.
5: Generous sunshine across western Kentucky, highs at 77. Clear, chilly tonight, lows will dip to 50. Sunny on Wednesday, winds will pivot out of the southwest, warmer, highs at 85. Our average high is at 75. Clear Wednesday night, lows down to 57. Mostly sunny on Thursday, high temps in the lower 80s. I'm 14, First Alert, meteorologist Byron Douglas.
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105.7 The Bridge, Sarah in the Morning. Hey, what is happening this week where you live? 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I'm going to keep reminding you, so hopefully you send me what you got. Have a wonderful Tuesday. Keep it here for great music on 105.7 The Bridge.

0: Exodus 14:14 says, "The Lord will fight for you. You only need to be still." 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

105.7 The Bridge, your connection to hope and music. Jeremiah 29:11 says, "For I know the plans I have for you, declares the Lord, plans to give you hope and a future."

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105.7 The Bridge. Sarah in the morning. Happy Tuesday. You know, some things you're doing today will not show results for a long time. Raising your kids, working on your marriage, building your faith, changing a habit. Oof. Just helping somebody. We just need to keep planting good seeds. Not seeing immediate results doesn't mean nothing is growing. So keep going, keep planning, and keep loving one another. 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

0: 105.7 The Bridge, Sarah in the morning. And so we're doing our ladies group at church. We're reading the Bible in a year. We're using the Daily Grace Co's, I guess not version, but their study that goes with reading a Bible in a year. And we are actually in the book of Zephaniah. And this verse is our verse of the day, but I just think it's so cool how God works, because, you know, sometimes, like Brian and I talked about yesterday, we'll read something in the Bible and it's not that we're not reading it, but it's not speaking to us at that time. And then we'll read it again and again. And then there's going to be that one time that we need it the most. And so, this verse is a great one, and I hope that maybe it's time for some of you to hear it. Zephaniah 3:17 says, "The Lord your God is among you, a warrior who saves. He will rejoice over you with gladness. He will be quiet in his love. He will delight in you with singing." Think about that. We spend so much time thinking about how we feel about God that sometimes we forget that scripture tells us how God feels about us. He is with you, he loves you, and he delights in you. You don't have to earn his attention today. Walk into Tuesday knowing that you are already loved. 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
1: 2 Corinthians 10:4 says, "The weapons of our warfare are not of the flesh, but are powerful through God for the demolition of strongholds. We demolish arguments and every proud thing that is raised up against the knowledge of God, and we take every thought captive to obey Christ." We are among the most connected generation, but we're also the most anxious generation. There are a lot of destructive thoughts that come to our mind on a daily basis. Those thoughts, not every thought belongs in the mind of Christ. And as a believer, you have the mind of Christ. Take every thought captive. Make it obedient to Christ. Recognize when an intrusive thought comes into your mind and say, that does not belong there. And through the power of God working in me, I will claim that and take it captive to make it obedient to Christ. Live redeemed, live transformed today in the power of God.
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0: 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Sarah in the Morning, and that is going to do it for me this Tuesday. As you head into the rest of your day, don't wait for everything to be perfect before you find some joy. Give yourself some grace. Pray for somebody. Notice the people around you and remember your verse today. The Lord your God is with you. He loves you. And he delights in you. And we're excited for a big night in Nashville tonight with the Dove Awards. I'm Sarah, and I'm passing it off to Steve and A. Thank you for spending your morning with me on 105.7 The Bridge.
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4: 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From a caterpillar to a butterfly, we are changing from the sinful man to the man created, recreated in Christ. So the thoughts that we think, the trials that we go through, the things that conflict with our flesh don't have to control us. 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
6: 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Here's your Bridge weather.
7: Generous sunshine across western Kentucky, highs at 77. Clear, chilly tonight, lows will dip to 50. Sunny on Wednesday, winds will pivot out the southwest, warmer, highs at 85. Our average high is at 75. Clear Wednesday night, lows down to 57. Mostly sunny on Thursday, high temps in the lower 80s. I'm 14, First Alert, meteorologist Byron Douglas.
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0: That was Torrin Wells. Breathe on it. Kicking off a Tuesday here on the Bright Side Midday Show. It's Steve and
1: Amber.
0: And we're back. I should have said it's
1: Amber
0: and Steve here on the Bright Side Midday Show. Kicking things off. Hope everybody's week is off to a great start. And looking forward to keeping this momentum we built yesterday alive here on the show today. How you feeling?
1: Good.
0: Feeling good? We can keep this thing rolling, and hopefully everybody out there is having a great day, and we'll continue to bless you with some great music here on 105.7 The Bridge throughout the next 4 hours. We'll be here dropping in little helpful things, I hope, for you, and maybe things that'll just make you laugh. And that's kind of what we're here for.
1: A little bit of both is good.
0: Yeah. Is this a spiritual gift?
1: Possibly.
0: I talked about this yesterday, but, you know, Todd said there was three big factors was to make the jump. It took me a month for them to twist my arm and get me on here because it started in August. I didn't start until after Labor Day,
1: yes,
0: if you recall, because I was traveling the country. Number two was, do you feel like that it's growing your own faith, like it's sharpening your own faith in whatever you're doing, serving? And I would think the answer to that is yes.
1: Yes, yeah.
0: And I have gotten several random text messages from people. I don't know if they're just being nice or if it really has encouraged them.
1: Well, I've got a couple, too, so maybe.
0: Maybe? I don't know. I think the enemy will tell you that we're not making any difference whatsoever. But I did listen to a sermon from James Griffin this past weekend, who's incredible. Cross Point in Georgia. But you can find his sermons online. One of my absolute favorites. Just said, you know, just all about just throwing those seeds out there. And it's not up to you to whether it makes a difference or not. Hopefully we're throwing good seeds and they're not bad seeds. But, you know, I think we are. I think we are.
1: I think so, too.
0: So, yeah, we'll try to keep throwing those seeds out there throughout the course of the day. For right now, it's Jeremy Camp, Anxious Heart, here on 105.7 The Bridge.

0: wherever you're headed today, thanks for letting us ride along.
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0: That was Run to the Father by Matt Maurer here on the Bright Side Midday Show. Amber and Steve here kicking off the 10 o'clock hour and just having a little fun here. I don't even know. I had a topic in mind, but the dog was howling so loud that I've
1: distracted you a little bit.
0: I did have somebody in Bible study say, you know, it's a good mix of, like, you guys' conversations, a good mix of, like, diving into some scripture that's impacted you and complaining about your dogs. This puppy is going to be the death of me. I mean,
1: she's had a rough life.
0: She has.
1: Show
0: she
1: her
0: has
1: some grace.
0: Grace. Mercy.
1: Yeah.
0: New every day.
1: Yeah.
0: Right? Thank goodness for that.
1: Amen.
0: Yeah, certainly need that, no doubt. But I hope everybody out there is having a great Tuesday. Thanks for hanging out with us right now. It's time for some Elevation Worship. Same God here on 105.7 The Bridge.

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0: Galatians 2:20 says, I have been crucified with Christ, and I no longer live, but Christ lives in me. The life I now live in the body, I live by faith in the Son of God who loved me and gave himself for me. This verse has death language and life language. We died with Christ, and we live in Christ. And without Christ, we are helpless to overcome the sins and tribulations that this world throws at us. But in the life of Christ, through the power of the Spirit working in us, we can have and live the abundant life. It's Jesus that makes all the difference.
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2: 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The Bridge.

0: And that was Stephen Curtis Chapman. Don't Lose Heart here on the Bright Side Midday Show. Amber and Steve hanging out with you. Another topic that came up this past weekend, right? I like to talk about things that are fresh on my mind, was worshiping.
1: Yeah.
0: Right, and how you worship. Todd had made a point, and Todd's going to get a lot of run here. I'm going to let him know. Like he's a great source material for the Brightside Midday Show, talking about how he's not sure that we give reverence to God. We were studying the Old Testament, and when the fire comes down for the sacrifice, and how the people fell on their face and just kind of worshipped in awe. And you know, every time we go to church, right, or go in there to worship, I don't think we really look at it as looking for the presence of God. Like we're, you know, I'm saying, like a lot of times we're just too casual about it. Like we don't fall on our face,
1: right,
0: and like, you know, be in awe and those types of things. And I have no idea where I was going with that, but I lost my train of thought.
1: We're all nervous about.
0: Oh, it was about how you worship.
1: Yeah.
0: Yes, thank you. It was about how you worship in church. So a lot of the folks in the class started to talk about how, well, you know, I sing in my car, but I won't sing at church. I won't belt it out, like give God all the glory when I'm singing out. Which, I mean, if you're around me in church, you're probably thankful for that I don't belt it out. But, you know, whether it's raising your hand or maybe going to the altar to pray, you're always worried about what other people think. And I think Todd always makes a point to say, you know, if that's the reason why you're not doing it, then that's you're giving the enemy the victory there, because that's not coming from, you know, that's not coming from God. He wouldn't give you that fear. You know, you want worship how you see fit. And you know, I think that was a big topic of conversation. And I know I've been in situations where I've felt the urge to raise my hands to the sky, right? And there was a really cool story about that, raising the hands to the sky, go higher. I'll share that here in just a little bit. Right now, it's Brandon Lake, Hard Fought Hallelujah here on the Bright Side Midday Show. 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
3: Philippians 4:6 says, "Be anxious for nothing, but in everything by prayer and supplication with thanksgiving, let your requests be made known to God." Worry is something that we all face. It's in our thoughts, steals our peace, distracts us from trusting God. But this verse in the Bible gives us clear truth. Instead of carrying anxiety, we bring everything to God in prayer. Notice it says in everything, not just the big things, but the small things too. God cares about it all, and we don't come empty. We come with thanksgiving, remembering what he's already done.
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0: 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Here's your Bridge weather.
5: Generous sunshine across western Kentucky, highs at 77. Clear, chilly tonight, lows will dip to 50. Sunny on Wednesday, winds will pivot out the southwest, warmer, highs at 85. Our average high is at 75. Clear Wednesday night, lows down to 57. Mostly sunny on Thursday, high temps in the lower 80s. I'm 14, First Alert, meteorologist Byron Douglas.
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1: And that was Micah Tyler, perfectly kicking off the 11 o'clock hour with Amber and Steve here on the Bright Side Midday Show. And you got one of Jackson's toys there that you're completely just tearing it apart.
2: I know, but look, he can stand with no legs.
1: His feet are gone.
2: His mouth is gone. He's missing a tooth.
1: It's like a stress ball for you.
2: Yes, it has been.
1: And Jackson's not real happy with the fact that he tore his nose off. His feet are gone. Like part of his hair is gone.
2: I could have swore he had another one just like this.
1: Yeah.
2: He does not. He has three of one.
1: Of course he does,
2: but it's not this one. I felt so bad.
1: Yeah. Well, it's not like he doesn't have enough toys. It's like Toys R Us in there, just in our place here. Never mind what's at his dad's house or his mom's house or his Mimi's house or wherever that may be. He's not spoiled at all. Not spoiled at all. But we were talking a little bit about worship and how you worship. I heard a story this past week talking about a man that had been mentored by a little bit older gentleman, right? And he was talking about how he became a minister and how it started and how he had, went up to the altar. He was going to this church. It had dirt floors. This is way back. Of course, he had this really nice suit, and he never wanted to. He had the call to go to the altar and pray, but he never wanted to go up there because he was really proud of his suit. He's always dressed really nice. And eventually, he gave into it and decided to just go up to the altar, and he got down on his knees, and never mind what if the suit got dirty or whatever. But he didn't. As he got to the altar, then he felt the call to lift his hands, lift his hands and give praise. And he said he just kept feeling as it just kept growing, right? It went from the knees to the raising the hands to, hey, God was just saying, hey, I'm higher. And eventually, it just got to the point where he would be at the altar standing, with his hands fully outstretched into the air. And so that's when he felt the call. He said the Spirit came over him and really felt the call to go into ministry. And then, of course, down the line, he threw all those seeds out and all these people that he's impacted. And it really just started with just surrendering over how he worshiped, really. And that, just little things like that can lead to so much bigger things. And I thought that was a pretty neat story this past week. So, I think if you feel that call, and I'm talking to myself here.
2: Me too. I was going to say, raise your hand.
1: So many times. I can't make it through very rarely do I make it to a service without my eyes sweating quite a bit, let alone, being able to raise my hands. But I'm getting there. I was raised in a Baptist church.
2: I was raised in a Catholic church.
1: Yeah,
2: so both very strict in different ways.
1: Like, I don't know. And this is not how, but it's like, man, who cares? What doesn't matter? Like, what's happening in the spirit right now? And, recognizing that and just kind of surrendering. You never can go wrong with surrendering to the Spirit. Well, right now we're going to surrender our time to Katie Nicole here in Jesus' name here. 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

0: On the night you're falling all to pieces, you can bring your lonely heart to Jesus. What if I told you that I believe it?
1: So what do 1.5 million married couples know that maybe you don't? 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

0: And that was Jeremy Camp with These Days. It's Amber and Steve hanging out with you here on a Tuesday. And as I was going, introducing the last song, I realized that's the one area that I'm really not good at. I'm just really, like, number one, pronouncing all these tremendous artists and their tremendous music, butchering song titles, stumbling through names, and then you were quick to remind me the other day when we were tracking, and I think I was introducing a song. What'd I say?
1: Hallelujah.
0: Hallelujah.
1: Yeah.
0: Hallelujah. And then I deleted the whole thing. Like, you know, it's like never saw the light of day. But yeah, it's like it's a big transit. It's a big difference than, you know, I could talk about Iowa and Ohio State all day, every day. But you get me introducing. I love music. But man, this is a big transition, you know, right now.
1: You do well, though.
0: Well, it's like, you know, it's like sometimes I'll say the song title as the artist and the artist as the song title. But this one's pretty easy. How about the Afters, Lift Me Up? Is that better?
1: Perfect.
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0: 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Jeremiah 29:11 says, "For I know the plans I have for you, declares the Lord, plans to give you hope in a future."
1: When I'm feeling my feet are tired from running so hot for miles, you are the air I really need. When life is a roller coaster and I start to lose composure, you're in the drops and in between.

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1: Ephesians 2, 8 and 9 says, "For you are saved by grace through faith, and this is not of yourselves. It is God's gift, not from works, so that no one can boast." Grace is God's undeserved favor shown through the person of Jesus Christ. It's the superior power and resources that comes from God to someone in need. Ephesians 2:1 says that we were dead in our trespasses and sins, but because of God's mercy, he lavished his grace upon us to give us salvation and abundant life.
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3: 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I remember.

0: And that was Fires here on the Bright Side Midday Show. It's Amber and Steve here. No fires. I make that joke way too often. So, there's no real fires. That's just a great song, really.
1: I have almost caught the house on fire a couple times. But
0: you did. Yeah, you did. You know, you got the, you put the smell good stuff on the stove.
1: Pine saw, yeah.
0: And then you just
1: with
0: leave it there.
1: A little bit of water. Yeah.
0: And then
1: I forget about it sometimes.
0: He caught the kitchen on fire once. I mean,
1: Jackson said, "Where's all this smoke coming from?" I said, "Get out. Just get out.
0: Get out of the house." It was a good test for our smoke detectors.
1: It was. They all worked.
0: Everything worked.
1: Great.
0: So I guess we're
1: no
0: good
1: fires
0: there.
1: Here.
0: Yeah, no. But there is fire. We just heard it here on the Bright Side Midday Show. Let's get to the next song here. How about Mercy Me, Even If, on 105.7 The Bridge.
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3: Joshua 1:9 says, "Haven't I commanded you? 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Joshua's most powerful weapon was God's presence in his life. 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
0: Let's see what God's got in store for today's forecast. Here's your Bridge weather.
5: Generous sunshine across western Kentucky, highs at 77. Clear, chilly tonight, lows will dip to 50. Sunny on Wednesday, winds will pivot out the southwest, warmer, highs at 85. Our average high is at 75. Clear Wednesday night, lows down to 57. Mostly sunny on Thursday, high temps in the lower 80s. I'm 14, First Alert, meteorologist Byron Douglas.
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0: And that was Matt Meyer with Everything's Gonna Be All Right. It is gonna be all right. Everything is, no matter what you're going through, it's gonna be all right, especially if you got God right there at your right hand. And I'd say he's always there with you, working, whether you see it or not. And not if, he is there. He is certainly there with you. But you believe in coincidences?
1: No. I used to.
0: Yeah.
1: I think it's usually just God now.
0: More time goes along, it's just it's like you take these little subtle, like, hey, I'm here with you,
1: right,
0: type things.
1: The other you dummy, like we said.
0: Oh, yeah. No, hey. It's just like, hey. And if it's me, you have to beat me completely over the head with it. I pray that prayer a lot. I'm like, God, show me. You know, I love the verse, and I don't know. I'm not a Bible scholar by any stretch of the imagination, but, be the lamp that lights the path for my feet to walk, type thing. I pray that prayer a lot, and I'm like, but God, by the way, it's going to have to be a really bright lamp, like with a really clear path. If there's any like weeds or anything across the path,
1: or
0: I might end up
1: path.
0: Over in a cornfield somewhere, or way out in Egypt somewhere. So just be sure and just beat me over the head with it. But there was a really cool coincidence, and this happens all the time, like especially when you're studying scripture, and I'll share it here in just a little bit. Right now we got Chris Tomlin, always here on the Bright Side of Midday Show.

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0: That was one of your favorites, Amber. Lauren Daigle here. How can it be on the Bright Side Midday Show? And that is Amber, and I'm Steve. Here hanging out with you on the, I don't know, was it Tuesday here? I mean, it's they all run together at this point, but hope everybody's having a great Tuesday out there. And I talked about coincidences a little earlier. I've been, so I do the Bible, read the Bible in a year. Is when I wake up early, get in quiet time, kind of do that. And then I also study what we're going over in our about men's Bible study class. So I try to do that in the mornings. But on Friday, I had studied David. The Ark of the Covenant. They brought it back, and he was dancing in the street. It's his worship, and talking about how, you know, if you think I'm, you know, out of line, then just wait to see what's next. You know, the type of thing, because people were saying, oh, he wasn't acting very, you know, king-like. But anyway, I studied that. And then when I got to work in the background, I turned on a sermon from Matt Chandler talking about the fear of God, and just kind of talking a little Old Testament and how he doesn't think the modern church necessarily fears God and how all that. So we're in the Bible study. That was the very next day, Saturday morning, bright and early, and boom, it comes up talking about how the fear of worshiping. Right, I think it was your dad that even said, like, he has, you know, raising the hands, as yes, we talked about. Yeah. And then somehow that transitioned. I mean, literally, we transitioned right out of that and right into how the modern church doesn't necessarily have a fear of God anymore. And I'm like, this, I mean, it's
1: not a coincidence.
0: Yeah, it's like for a second you're just like, well, there's a lot of similar themes in the Bible here and there, you know, and so you see that a lot, right? I mean, there is very similar themes, and if it keeps popping up, you just kind of write it off as like, well, that's a pretty common theme. But for that to be that specific, like, right. One of the men had shared this the exact same chapter that I literally studied the day before, and then just a few seconds later, we're talking about a sermon that I listened to that was the exact same point. I don't know if that ever happens to you. I think it happens to everybody when you're in Scripture.
1: Right.
0: It's and we say this all the time, living, breathing Word. I think there's a reason why you say that, is because it is. I mean, it's if you're in it and are applying it to your life, it's certainly a thing. But I'm going to pass it on right now to Matthew West. Don't Stop Praying, here on the Bright Side Midday Show, 105.7 The Bridge.

eloquence and angelic ecstasy, but don't love, I'm nothing but the creaking of a rusty gate. If I speak God's word with power, revealing all of his mysteries and making everything as plain as day, and if I have faith to say to a mountain, jump, and it jumps, but I don't love, I'm nothing. If I give all I own to the poor, or even go to the stake to be burned as a martyr, but I don't love, I've gotten nowhere. So, no matter what I say, no matter what I believe, no matter what I do, I'm bankrupt without love.

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2: Ephesians 2:10 says, "For we are his workmanship, created in Christ Jesus for good works, which God prepared ahead of time for us to do." 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We're not perfect. When we look in the mirror, we don't see a perfect creature, but God made us his masterpiece. The word says in Christ Jesus. So if we're going to be his workmanship, we must know Christ. And by knowing Christ, we're able to see and engage in the good works that he's prepared for us ahead of time.
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0: And that was Corey Ashby with Egypt. It's Amber and Steve here on the Bright Side Midday Show, hanging out with you. Just I get so much great material over the weekend from Bible study to service and all these great mentors that I have to look up to. And we had a men's breakfast this week, and one of the central themes was 1 Peter chapter 5, verse 6. It says, "So humble yourselves under the mighty power of God, and at the right time he will lift you up in honor. Give all your worries and cares to God, for he cares about you." And so that, you know, it's one of those things where I do this a lot, where I put everything on myself, or, you know, I think, oh, I've got this, instead of, you know, giving it and laying it down at the feet of God and praying about it and just kind of surrendering it over. I think it's a human thing to just try to fix it yourself. Put your head down and white knuckle through it. Especially if it's a big problem, that could turn into that can really double down and really cause you some trouble if you don't surrender it. I love the next part, though. It says, verse 8 says, "Stay alert and watch out for your enemy, the devil. He prowls around like a roaring lion looking for someone to devour." And verse 9, "Stand firm against him and be strong in your faith. Remember that your family of believers all over the world is going through the same kind of suffering that you are." Pretty strong, man.
1: Yeah, wow.
0: Yeah, what a message it was. And it was, like I say, just one blessing after the next this past weekend. And I think that's something, you know, the devil is prowling around like a roaring lion. I mean, can you imagine, like, just for example, you're out in your backyard mowing the grass, and right around the side of your house, you don't know it, but there's a lion roaming around.
1: I wouldn't mow the grass.
0: Think about that for a second. Like, put that in real perspective for just a second. The devil is like a roaring lion just prowling right behind you. And I don't think we take it that seriously sometimes.
1: No, but we should,
0: I guess. Don't think about it. Yeah, yeah. He's always looking to send us in the wrong direction or devour us. Mm-hmm. I mean, that's a terrifying thought, but it's literally happening all the time. That's why you always have to
1: keep your eyes
0: stand
1: on.
0: Firm, right? Stay alert and keep your eyes on Jesus.
1: Yeah.
0: Right?
1: Yeah. Sounds so simple, don't it?
0: Yeah, and then 5 minutes later. That's why you, like, again, I'm not, we're going to go too long. This reminds me of just so many parts of the Bible where you read it and you're like, these people are idiots. Like, man, what are they thinking? The Red Sea just parted and here they are whining about something. But we do it ourselves all the time. So it's definitely good to always dive into Scripture. You can find all the answers right there. Right now, we're going to pass it on. We got Count My Blessings here, 105.7 The Bridge.

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3: 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From a caterpillar to a butterfly, we are changing from the sinful man to the man created, recreated in Christ. 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We are now controlled by the nature of God, the transformed mind.
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0: Let's see what God's got in store for today's forecast. Here's your Bridge weather.
5: Generous sunshine across western Kentucky, highs at 77. Clear, chilly tonight, lows will dip to 50. Sunny on Wednesday, winds will pivot out of the southwest, warmer, highs at 85. Our average high is at 75. Clear Wednesday night, lows down to 57. Mostly sunny on Thursday, high temps in the lower 80s. I'm 14, First Alert, meteorologist Byron Douglas.
4: 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Welcome to The Bridge.

That was John Reddick holding on. It's Amber and Steve here kicking off our final hour together on the Bright Side Midday Show. And just want to remind everybody, we got the Jason Morris Coaches Show. This is the home of the Owensboro Catholic Aces every Friday night. But we also have the Jason Morris Coaches Show. That's found over on 102.7 The Game, 6:30 over there. We'll talk to Coach Morris about his big win over Hancock County this past week and getting set for a Thursday night matchup as Fort Knox will roll into Steele Stadium. The Aces will look to stay undefeated in district play and continue their march towards the number one seed in 2A Kentucky High School football. We'll have it 6:30 Old Hickory. If you're a Catholic fan, come out and join us. It's always great to football and fellowship over there. If not, you can hear it on 102.7 The Game. Right now, it's Zach Williams' rescue story here on 105.7 The Bridge.

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0: That was It Really Is Amazing Grace. It's Amber and Steve here hanging out with you on the Brightside Midday Show. Our final hour together here on a Tuesday. And Amber, what do you got to talk about? I told you, this is your
1: you did not tell
0: time
1: me that.
0: To shine. Yeah, like I ran out of topics, and I'm just letting the Holy Spirit lead you into what to say.
1: Well, no, that's nice.
0: No, I'm just kidding. I just wanted to.
1: Don't really have anything.
0: I just wanted to throw you under the bus. I mean, you know, and just see. Sometimes I like to put you in the hot seat just to see how you respond.
1: Okay, well, I'll tell you, this time last week,
0: mm-hmm.
1: I didn't know that I would even live for a whole nother week. That's how devastated I was. I wasn't eating, sleeping. But this week I'm good. And I'm pretty sure, actually I know, it's all God.
0: Yes.
1: And that makes it even crazier. Like, why have I been an idiot for 40 years of my life?
0: Yeah. Well, you haven't been an idiot.
1: Basically, yeah.
0: You're just human. It's flesh.
1: Yeah. So it's just really cool to, even after everything and the whole Jackson thing too, like that's gonna be okay. It just didn't play out how I thought, but I do know everything's gonna be okay.
0: Yeah, he's in control of everything.
1: Yes, and he will keep the baby safe wherever they may be. He's gonna take care of it all.
0: Yeah. Let his will be done, no matter what that looks like, and then just be obedient
1: to him,
0: to follow in his path.
1: And yeah.
0: Wow, for somebody that didn't have anything planned. That was pretty good. I might lean on you again here in a second to go ahead and get us out of here on a Tuesday, you know, since I'm a slacker and I kind of run out of material here on the Brightside Midday Show. I can lean on you. That was incredible. Hey, we got the music. We'll keep it going here in just a little bit with Kane. Again, not the Undertaker's brother, Kane, if you're a pro wrestling fan. It's a lot better than that. Any more coming up on the Brightside Midday Show.
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Isaiah 40:31. Those who hope in the Lord will renew your strength. 105.7 The Bridge. There's been so many

0: love. That was Toby Mac. Nothing sweeter here. And we're wrapping up the Brightside Midday Show here on a Tuesday. And I can't tell you what a blessing it is, this show. You never know what's going to come up. And just a minute ago, sharing about, you know, last week it felt like the world was caving in around you. And now it's so much brighter. And what we learned, again, going all the way back to that tremendous book, my favorite book in the Bible, the book of James, I'll tell you that your trials that you go through, count them as blessings, and because it will strengthen your faith. Like you said, I've been an idiot for 40 years. Like, you know, if I just would have followed this. But see, what that is it shows you that your faith strengthening through a trial. So whatever you're going through today, just know that that God is working in it, and that on the other side of it, you're going to look back on it and see the strength that you've taken from it, and how much further along you are. Like you said, just in a week, how much your spiritual journey has strengthened your faith, and how much stronger your faith is just in a week.
1: And the power of prayer.
0: Yeah, oh, the power of prayer. Man. I can't begin to tell you. I mean, I know we talked about it a lot because it's impacted us so much.
1: Yes.
0: Like that, just that having the prayer warriors out there rally around you. It's like you're floating on a cloud is the only way I can really describe it. And it just really puts things in perspective. So, you know, again, I said this yesterday, but if you, anytime you get the thought to come across your mind to pray for someone, or just to pray in general, then I would to do it. Yeah,
1: yeah,
0: just show up. Mm-hmm. And he'll take care of the rest. But that's all we got for today. We got Brian and Sarah coming up here in just a little bit. We'll see you tomorrow here on the Brightside Midday Show, 105.7 The Bridge. Right now it's for King and Country here, wrapping it up on the Brightside Midday Show.
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5: 2 Corinthians 10:4 says, "The weapons of our warfare are not of the flesh, but are powerful through God for the demolition of strongholds. We demolish arguments and every proud thing that is raised up against the knowledge of God, and we take every thought captive to obey Christ." We are among the most connected generation, but we're also the most anxious generation. There are a lot of destructive thoughts that come to our mind on a daily basis. Those thoughts, not every thought belongs in the mind of Christ. And as a believer, you have the mind of Christ. Take every thought captive. Make it obedient to Christ. Recognize when an intrusive thought comes into your mind and say, that does not belong there. And through the power of God working in me, I will claim that and take it captive to make it obedient to Christ. 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
2: 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Here's your Bridge weather.
7: Generous sunshine across western Kentucky, highs at 77. Clear, chilly tonight, lows will dip to 50. Sunny on Wednesday, winds will pivot out of the southwest, warmer, highs at 85. Our average high is at 75. Clear Wednesday night, lows down to 57. Mostly sunny on Thursday, high temps in the lower 80s. I'm 14, First Alert, meteorologist Byron Douglas.
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0: Good afternoon, Tri-State. Sarah and Brian are here, but we've got a shorter show for you today. We're only hanging out till 4 because after that, we're hitting the road and heading to Nashville for the Dove Awards.
1: Let's go. So
0: we got 2 hours to get you through your Tuesday afternoon, talk about a few things, have some fun, and then we're Nashville bound. 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

0: So your next 5 minutes could be your most productive 5 minutes in years, at least when it comes to your finances anyway. 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

0: 105.7 The Bridge. Sarah and Brian here on a Tuesday, and we are so excited to head out to the Dove Awards. That song we just heard by Hope Darst, Mighty Name of Jesus, is actually up for Song of the Year.
1: Is it really?
0: Yes, it is, and it is seriously one of my very favorite songs. I feel like it's just a powerful prayer that says, you know, hey, I'm praying the Spirit of God is here, and he has all authority, and it's in his mighty name that things happen the way they're supposed to happen. So, okay.
1: The amount of liquid that is on this table.
0: Hey, we have to
1: get us hydrated through the show.
0: Yeah. I mean, as a singer, you know, it's important to always have, you know, fluids.
1: Listen, I got honey in my office because of the amount of talking I do.
0: I have honey in my office at church.
1: Yeah.
0: So I get it.
1: I just pour it in.
0: Yep. So, yeah, we're really excited about tonight. And we're going to go into another song again. Jamie McDonald's is up for New Artist of the Year. And this song, Left in the River, is up for Song of the Year as well. So enjoy it. Get excited with us. 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

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Jeremiah 29:11 says, "For I know the plans I have for you, declares the Lord, plans to give you hope and a future."

Be strong and courageous, for the Lord your God will be with you wherever you go. Joshua 1:9. 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

0: 105.7 The Bridge, Sarah and Brian here in the studio talking about the Dove Awards. We're heading out tonight. We had two lucky winners going to go with us, going to be there. Big shout out to Joyful Class of Cooking and Pat Hayden Moving for sponsoring the Dove Award giveaway. It was a big success. I think people are excited. But here's the thing. We have to dress up for this event.
1: We do.
0: Yeah. So
1: I'm not going super dressy, though.
0: I'm not either. I think I'm just wearing slacks and a button up and calling it good. I mean, it ain't like we're getting on the stage or something, not this year at least. Maybe next year. Maybe radio station of the year. Yeah. Dove Awards. Anyways, what is something that you, as a kid or as of now, that you get excited about dressing up for?
1: Nothing. Thanks for asking.
0: Okay. Well, good question.
1: Here's the thing. I'm going to be completely vulnerable.
0: Okay.
1: Okay. I am not comfortable in my skin right now. So that makes it difficult for me to want to, I want to hide everything. And Brian's giving this look like he's mad at me, but that's
0: the truth. I'm not mad.
1: It's the truth. It's where I'm at. Yeah. And so, you know
0: how I feel though.
1: I know.
0: Yeah.
1: But I just have to take care of myself. So that question to me, I don't even want to go to the event in November. I just don't.
0: Yeah, the Military Bowl?
1: Uh-huh.
0: Yeah.
1: Because I'm insecure right now, so.
0: I guess I got to a point in my life where I don't care anymore.
1: I know, but you're a guy. It's different. It's totally different.
0: You
1: can be insecure too, but I'm just saying as a female, it is a little bit different.
0: Yeah.
1: I think it's easier for a man to be like, I'm cool.
0: It's shrug fine. It off a little bit.
1: Yeah.
0: Yeah.
1: I can't. I want to hide.
0: So. Well, I'll tell you what, we got that gym membership. Just hanging out. Maybe we should maybe go to the gym and see what it's about.
1: That might be a good idea. I definitely
0: might be fun.
1: I have been convicted for a while about a lot of things like eating biblically and just lots of things. But I can't. I'm just struggling. So I need prayers. How about that? That's good. But regardless of that, we're still going to have a great time tonight.
0: We are going to have a good time.
1: What I'm wearing, I'm comfortable in, so that's good. And it's going to be a great night. So you're listening to 105.7 The Bridge, your connection to hope and music.

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1: Philippians 4:13 says that I can do all things through Christ who strengthens me. This verse isn't about achieving anything we want. It's about enduring everything God allows. Paul is writing this from prison, reminding us that true strength isn't found in our circumstances, but in Christ alone. Whether you're facing hardship, uncertainty, or even success, your sufficiency is not in yourself, it's in Christ. And Christ gives us strength to stand. He gives us strength to press on and to remain faithful. Today, whatever you face, remember this, you are not alone, and you are not powerless. Because Christ is your strength.
2: 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There's always a way forward. Welcome to The Bridge.

0: 105.7 The Bridge. Sarah and Brian here. And okay, so have you ever walked into an event and felt like you were underdressed or overdressed?
1: Underdressed for sure.
0: I definitely feel like I will feel underdressed tonight, but it's fine.
1: Listen, here's the thing. Nobody's really going to see us.
0: I know. We're going to be in a suite.
1: We're in a suite up above everybody, so.
0: Yeah, it'll be fun. Yeah. Or they're going to be looking in the suite to see if it's somebody like.
1: It is. We are famous. We are somebody.
0: Okay, well, regardless.
1: I might pull like for all the football watchers out there.
0: Yeah.
1: I might pull a Jason Kelce. Just take the shirt off.
0: Please don't.
1: And just start yelling.
0: No, please don't.
1: I mean, if I see Brandon Lake up there, I might have to. Throw my shirt off.
0: Yeah, we're pretty. So Brandon Lake is performing his song with Lainey Wilson tonight. So that's super exciting. And yeah, we'll talk about that a little bit more. But anyway, it's going to be great.
1: Listen, we're going to vlog this thing. So we'll have some behind the scenes kind of stuff that we're doing. And maybe some of the road trip to Nashville.
0: Yeah.
1: Because that's always fun too.
0: It's something. But it'll be good. So yeah.
1: Here's the thing. Here's the main thing of all this.
0: Yeah.
1: Is we get to worship tonight.
0: Amen. We're excited.
1: Yeah. 105.7, The Bridge.

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3: Philippians 4:13 says that I can do all things through Christ who strengthens me. 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It's about enduring everything God allows. Paul is writing this from prison, reminding us that true strength isn't found in our circumstances, but in Christ alone. Whether you're facing hardship, uncertainty, or even success, your sufficiency is not in yourself. It's in Christ. And Christ gives us strength to stand. He gives us strength to press on and to remain faithful. Today, whatever you face, remember this, you are not alone. And you are not powerless because Christ is your strength.
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0: Let's see what God's got in store for today's forecast. Here's your Bridge weather.
5: Generous sunshine across western Kentucky, highs at 77. Clear, chilly tonight, lows will dip to 50. Sunny on Wednesday, winds will pivot out the southwest, warmer, highs at 85. Our average high is at 75. Clear Wednesday night, lows down to 57. Mostly sunny on Thursday, high temps in the lower 80s. I'm 14, First Alert, meteorologist Byron Douglas.
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0: 105.7 The Bridge. Sarah and Brian here in the studio. All right, babe, I got a question for you.
1: What's
0: something that you've gotten to do in your life?
1: Okay.
0: That the younger self, your younger self would not believe. Like if we went back in time and they're like, hey, what have we done? And you tell them, what is something that they're like, no way.
1: This. Being on the radio.
0: Really?
1: My younger self would be like, that's crazy. That will never happen.
0: Mm.
1: I would have never thought that this was in my plan for that God had for me. Never. And it's been great.
0: God is good.
1: He is so good. But, you know, it's also funny, too, like, I feel like we've been doing this for a long time, and it's only been 2 months, which is also crazy.
0: I don't think people understand, like, the prep that it takes.
1: Yeah, it's a lot.
0: To do the radio, like, getting on here and talking, I mean, that's natural.
1: Yeah.
0: That's just whatever. But the prep it takes of, like, setting everything up and making sure everything's right and make sure
1: lining up your show.
0: Yeah, lining up the show and stuff.
1: And I will say, like, okay, we're going to give fun fact. In the system, the show is already lined out, but we have to tweak it for our show.
0: Yeah.
1: And there's sometimes songs in there that I'm like, we're not going to listen to that song.
0: Yeah, fit the vibe of the show.
1: Yeah, so then we switch the song. And you know, all that takes time. But for actually really enjoy that part because, you know, and I hope that you all do enjoy the music. I mean, and I pray that...
0: Because if you don't, blame Sarah.
1: But I also pray that, you know, when you are listening to the station that, you know, if you're going through something or if there's something on your heart that you listen, like sometimes when I'm in the car, okay, I'll be like, God, I need you to speak to me.
0: Mm.
1: And then I'll turn the radio on and wait to see, you know, sometimes I flip the switch and it's, the song isn't what I needed or, you know, and God's like, hold up, it's not time yet. But other times it will be exactly what I need at that time. And so, you know, I encourage everyone listening that if you're listening to this station and you're going through something or there's something on your heart that you just ask God to work through the music, and some days he will, some days he won't. And, you know, we're hopeful that most of the days he does.
0: That's right. That's good.
1: Yeah.
0: Well, you're listening to 105.7 The Bridge, your connection to open music.

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0: 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Sarah and Brian here. Okay, so let's do some Dove Award predictions.
1: Okay.
0: Okay. So this is just between us. All right. The prediction of what you and I will do. Okay. Oh,
1: okay.
0: Who will cry first?
1: Oh, you.
0: Probably. Who will recognize?
1: Did you question that?
0: Yeah, I know.
1: That was crazy.
0: I know.
1: Okay.
0: Who will recognize more artists?
1: Probably you.
0: Me?
1: I don't know. Maybe me.
0: No, it'll definitely be me.
1: Okay, you.
0: Who will talk to more strangers? You.
1: Yeah, for sure.
0: Who will take more pictures?
1: Probably you.
0: Me. Who will embarrass the other one first?
1: Me.
0: You. Who will want food first? You.
1: Well, Eddie.
0: It's between me and you.
1: Oh, okay.
0: Who will be ready to leave first?
1: Me.
0: Okay. And who,
1: I'm already ready.
0: Who will stay awake longer on the ride home? Me, because I'll be driving.
1: You. Yeah.
0: And the biggest question, what's going to be the moment tonight that you will still be talking about a year from now? I think it really depends.
1: It depends on if we get to meet somebody or if...
0: or what...
1: It really depends.
0: Or what performance, like,
1: yeah,
0: really spoke to us.
1: Yeah.
0: Like, I think that that's...
1: Maybe something happens at the Devil Awards.
0: Yeah.
1: And it's like, man, I can't believe that happened.
0: Yeah, so. And so Amy Grant and Natalie Grant...
1: Yeah, Dolly Parton.
0: ...are doing a tribute to Dolly.
1: Ooh,
0: so
1: what are they going to sing, you think? I Will Always Love You? Probably.
0: Maybe. Or
1: maybe
0: There Was Melody. Jesus.
1: Yeah. Oh, There Was Jesus. There you go.
0: Yeah, so I don't know. It'll be good, but we're excited.
1: Definitely not 9 to 5.
0: Working. Who knows?
1: I don't know.
0: But we're going to have a great time, and we can't wait to share it with you. You're listening to 105.7 The Bridge. Here's Katie Nicole.

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0: 105.7 The Bridge, Sarah and Brian here. So I saw a quote on the Book of Faces the other day. I sent it to Sarah too, but I'm going to share it with you guys. It says, your kids aren't ungrateful. They just live in a home where your hard work is so consistent that it's become invisible.
1: So good.
0: And it got me thinking a little bit, like, okay, I mean, maybe that is true. Like, because as a kid growing up, like, mom didn't have much money. Like, she worked to provide or whatever, and we never got anything.
1: Right.
0: You know what I mean? And when we did get something, we knew it was like, this was something special, right? Sure. But we've done this to our kids where we give them whatever they want.
1: Yeah.
0: Because it is consistent and we are able to do that.
1: Sure.
0: So I think it'd be a little different if we, because there was a time we didn't have money to do that, and Addie recognized it.
1: Yeah.
0: So.
1: I don't know. It's a tough one.
0: Avery's always been in it.
1: I would say.
0: Addie has not, because I will catch Addie sometimes saying, hey, not right now, like.
1: Stop asking.
0: Yeah. So she recognizes, like.
1: Yeah, but she's old enough to understand too. I think though too, our kids are so loved by so many people that they are completely spoiled.
0: Yeah.
1: And it's not just us. It's
0: everybody
1: around us. Yeah.
0: Yeah. The village that we have put together.
1: Yeah. So I think that has a lot to do with it too, but who knows?
0: I saw the quote and I was like, oh,
1: but it is true. It's a good perspective of it for sure.
0: Yeah.
1: And they do work hard. They both have good grades and you know, that's good. So, yeah. 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
2: Philippians 4:6 says, "Be anxious for nothing, but in everything by prayer and supplication with thanksgiving, let your requests be made known to God." Worry is something that we all face. It's in our thoughts, steals our peace, distracts us from trusting God. But this verse in the Bible gives us clear truth. Instead of carrying anxiety, we bring everything to God in prayer. Notice it says in everything, not just the big things, but the small things too. God cares about it all, and we don't come empty. We come with thanksgiving, remembering what he's already done.
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0: 105.7 The Bridge. Sarah and Brian here in the studio. You know what is the best snack ever?
1: What?
0: Is the white cheddar popcorn. Smart Foods?
1: Yeah.
0: Listen, I remember in high school, they had those in the vending machine, and I would get a bag of those and take them to class.
1: Yeah.
0: They were so good.
1: Okay.
0: And there's only 70 grams of something. I see the bag over there. I've been snacking, so Sarah's getting on to me about snacking.
1: I am, because we're trying to get on the road here.
0: It's so good, though.
1: Okay, well, that's nice. So, listen, we're going to head out of here early. We are headed to Nashville to the Dove Awards, and we're incredibly excited if you didn't catch that yet. And we're just, you know, looking forward to being in company with people that love Christian music in the ministry. And we are going to have plenty to tell you about when we get back. So thank you for spending a part of your Tuesday with us. And we will be back tomorrow. So keep it right here for some great music on 105.7 The Bridge, your connection to hope and music. Have a great
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6: Let's see what God's got in store for today's forecast. Here's your Bridge weather.
7: Generous sunshine across western Kentucky, highs at 77. Clear, chilly tonight, lows will dip to 50. Sunny on Wednesday, winds will pivot out the southwest, warmer, highs at 85. Our average high is at 75. Clear Wednesday night, lows down to 57. Mostly sunny on Thursday, high temps in the lower 80s. I'm 14, First Alert, meteorologist Byron Douglas.
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Exodus 14:14 says, "The Lord will fight for you. 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
2: The story behind the song, What If I Told You? 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
3: When we were writing the song, I had arrived at the studio with one of those heavy hearts. I said to the guys, you know, what do you do when you don't feel good enough? I think we need a little encouragement on those days. And so when the chorus says, if you need a shoulder, I can be it, that's coming from God's perspective to you, because he will be the comfort when you need it.
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0: Hey, you know what's weird? 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

0: John chapter 15, verse 13, Jesus says, "Greater love has no one than this, than to lay down one's life for his friends." Love is often defined by words, feelings, or even intentions, but Jesus defines love by sacrifice. And in this verse, Jesus points us to the greatest expression of love, giving your life for someone else. This wasn't just a statement, it was a promise that he would fulfill on the cross. Jesus didn't wait for us to deserve his love. He willingly laid down his life so that we could have eternal life. That's the kind of love that transforms our hearts and changes lives.
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0: Let's see what God's got in store for today's forecast. Here's your Bridge weather.
5: Generous sunshine across western Kentucky, highs at 77. Clear, chilly tonight, lows will dip to 50. Sunny on Wednesday, winds will pivot out of the southwest, warmer, highs at 85. Our average high is at 75. Clear Wednesday night, lows down to 57. Mostly sunny on Thursday, high temps in the lower 80s. I'm 14, First Alert, meteorologist Byron Douglas.
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0: the story behind God Be the Glory. Here's Darren Mulligan from We Are Messengers.
1: In my life, I want God to be glorified. I want Him to be glorified when I have everything and when I have nothing.
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1: 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Amen.

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1: Matthew 5:13 says you are the salt of the earth. Matthew 5:14 says you are the light of the world. Jesus is commanding us to add flavor and preservation to the world around us that is decaying through the power of sin. 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
3: Galatians 2:20 says, I have been crucified with Christ, and I no longer live, but Christ lives in me. The life I now live in the body, I live by faith in the Son of God who loved me and gave himself for me. This verse has death language and life language. We died with Christ, and we live in Christ. And without Christ, we are helpless to overcome the sins and tribulations that this world throws at us. But in the life of Christ, through the power of the Spirit working in us, we can have and live the abundant life. It's Jesus that makes all the difference.
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0: Let's see what God's got in store for today's forecast. Here's your Bridge weather.
5: Generous sunshine across western Kentucky, highs at 77. Clear, chilly tonight, lows will dip to 50. Sunny on Wednesday, winds will pivot out the southwest, warmer, highs at 85. Our average high is at 75. Clear Wednesday night, lows down to 57. Mostly sunny on Thursday, high temps in the lower 80s. I'm 14, First Alert, meteorologist Byron Douglas.
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3: John chapter 15, verse 13, Jesus says, "Greater love has no one than this, than to lay down one's life for his friends." Love is often defined by words, feelings, or even intentions, but Jesus defines love by sacrifice. And in this verse, Jesus points us to the greatest expression of love, giving your life for someone else. This wasn't just a statement, it was a promise that he would fulfill on the cross. Jesus didn't wait for us to deserve his love. He willingly laid down his life so that we could have eternal life. That's the kind of love that transforms our hearts and changes lives.
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5: I'm Chief Meteorologist Jeff Lyons with your 14 First Alert forecast. For the overnight hours, clear and cool with a low of 50 degrees. On Wednesday, sunny but a little bit warmer with a high of 84. Wednesday night, clear again with a low of 57. And on Thursday, sunny and pleasant with a high of 83 degrees. I'm Chief Meteorologist Jeff Lyons with your 14 First Alert forecast.
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